0: preparing to launch rockets with sea mines into the Strait of Hormuz. Last week, CENTCOM said it had completed clearing sea mines from the strait.
1: That's Fox's Jennifer Griffin. The Supreme Court will allow construction of the White House ballroom to continue for now. Fox's Jared Alperin.
2: It is a temporary win for President Trump, who says the ballroom is needed for national security because the project also includes military and security bunkers.
1: The High Court will allow challenges to the project to continue. 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
3: For Troy and the Wiregrass, simple and sweet. Clear tonight and tomorrow night, low 73. Sunny tomorrow and Wednesday, high 94. Again tonight, clear, low 73. 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

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It's Keith Stevens. Hope you had a great weekend, and here we are, the last day of August. How did that happen? Here's Paul Simon.

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0: Steve Miller Band, there's the Joker. I'm Keith Stevens, and back from vacation, got my child back to school. And if you have a college kid and you drive them back to school, there's usually a, I wouldn't say it's an argument, but a disagreement on what actually will be able to fit in the said vehicle, including a TV that's too big and an unassembled TV stand. So if you're in that mode, you have my sympathy because I was just right there on vacation. 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
9: 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Clear tonight and tomorrow night, low 73. Sunny tomorrow and Wednesday, high 94. Again tonight, clear, low 73. 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

0: Prince said 1999. I'm Keith Stevens. Well, we go from 1999 to 2001. ABC airing a pretty intense looking special tomorrow on the 25th anniversary of 9/11, which to me is extraordinary. Yeah, it looks pretty remarkable. John Bon Jovi is on it, and Jon Stewart, and Billy Crystal, celebrities and musicians, and everybody in between. And it's going to be one of those on. It's on ABC and Hulu the following day. But yeah, hard to believe we are getting into the month where 9/11 will be 25 years ago.
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6: 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Southside Baptist Church on Highway 123 toward Newton and Ozark. 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There'll also be barbecue plates available from 11 to 1. Bruce Williamson, American Legion Post 82 in Ozark, having their monthly meeting Saturday at 8 at Westview Heights Methodist Church on Camellia Avenue in Ozark.
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6: For Troy and the Wiregrass, simple and sweet. Clear tonight and tomorrow night, low 73. Sunny tomorrow and Wednesday, high 94. Again tonight, clear, low 73 for Troy and the Wiregrass on Classic Hits 94.7.
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0: Jim Croce, there's Bad Bad Leroy Brown. How's it going? I'm Keith Stevens. Another amazing weekend for this Spider-Man movie, which you know you're going to get a lot more with this box office run that they have had. In fact, the movie is now close to a billion, that's with a B, $1 billion domestically, not worldwide, but domestically. And if it does that, it will overtake Star Wars The Force Awakens as the biggest box office movie of all time.
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1: Fox News, I'm Jack Callahan. President Trump promising to hit Iran hard for launching missiles toward U.S. forces in Jordan. It was a response to the U.S. taking out rocket launchers preparing to put mines in the Strait of Hormuz. Vice President Vance telling Fox News what he's learned about Iranian leadership.
2: These guys are really, really, meaning the leadership of the country, they're really crazy. And they're willing to do anything. And I think not with a whole lot of strategic wisdom behind it.
1: President Trump announcing his plans for the massive oil deal with Venezuela.
3: One of the things I want to do with all of that oil that we now have, I want to fill up the strategic reserves, and we'll get that done fairly quickly.
1: The deal gives the U.S. a 55% stake in 17 oil fields in Venezuela. 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
4: For Troy and the Wiregrass, short and sweet. Clear tonight and tomorrow night, low 73. Sunny tomorrow and Wednesday, high 94. Again tonight, clear, low 73. 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
10: This is Steve Flowers. I've listened to WTBF all my life. I'm now a regular participant on the morning show. Having been involved with Alabama politics for many decades, I'm often asked by many political candidates, "Steve, I've got limited campaign money. Where should I spend it?" I always tell them the WTBF morning show, the listening audience is overwhelming and it crosses all demographic lines. Young and old alike, all over Pike County, tune into the morning show on WTBF. It's the biggest bang for your buck when it comes to advertising dollars in our area.
0: 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Brundage, Troy.

Everybody wants to rule the world. O'Keefe Stevens. Now, I saw a pretty good rumor while I was away on vacation. The Tears of Fears are going to tour in 2027. That would be outstanding. My favorite concert the last 10 years. Here's Stevie Wonder. I am Keith Stevens.

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0: John Mellencamp, I'm Keith Stevens. Is it me, or does it seem like the NFL season starting a little later this year, maybe because Labor Day is so late, September 7th, next Monday? 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
13: Pike County will be closing portions of County Road 2201, weather permitting, in progressive intervals from U.S. 29 South to County Road 2204, beginning Monday the 31st through Friday, September 11th, for a full-depth reclamation resurfacing project. Temporary road closure signs are in place. Sections of County Road 2201 will not allow through traffic at varied times during these repairs, and no heavy truck traffic.
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13: For Troy and the Wiregrass, simple and sweet. Clear tonight and tomorrow night, low 73. Sunny tomorrow and Wednesday, high 94. Again tonight, clear, low 73 for Troy and the Wiregrass on Classic Hits 94.7.
17: 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Well, that's kind of a misnomer. 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

0: BTO, taking care of business. I'm Keith Stevens. I'm sure you did. You got through a Monday, didn't you?
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0: Black Crowes is hard to handle. I'm Keith Stevens. Today on the calendar, it's National Trail Mix Day, which is one of those things that always sounds, you know, healthy. Yeah, for the most part, it's not usually, because the trail mix I like usually has, like, you know, M&Ms in it. And for you single people, today is National Matchmaker Day. I wish you well.
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0: Jerry Rafferty, there's right down the line. I'm Keith Stevens. Well, companies, not surprisingly, are using AI to handle customer complaints. In fact, 61% of customers say they have shouted at an automated phone system to get to a human faster. You know, I was dealing with a company, I will not mention their name, recently, and they had a phone AI person, in quotes there, was so realistic that they started saying, and I know it was AI, but it didn't sound like it.
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2: Welcome to Johnny Erickson Tata Sharing Hope. Do you ever feel like sometimes you're just drifting through life? Well, Johnny's got something to say about that you're going to want to hear.
3: Summer's winding down, and with it, those wonderful lazy days of tent camping at the beach or lounging by the side of the pool, casting your fishing line out on a lake. My husband, the fisherman, is sure going to miss his weeks of fishing. Ken is a big fly fisherman, and he loves casting for trout. Dripped him down the Madison River in Montana, listening to the hiss of summertime bugs, lovely passing those beautiful vistas of mountains. There were a few times, Ken told me, that he would pull in his line, rest his rod and reel against the side of the boat, and just let it drift. The sun was so warm, the breeze so cool, the sound of water so soothing. Sometimes he'd almost fall asleep. He didn't have to worry where he was going because the Madison River was taking him right where he needed to be, the outfitter's cabin just a mile down the water. Drifting on a river in a fishing boat, though, is one thing. But drifting in life is something else entirely. Fall asleep in a fishing boat and nothing much happens. But if you try to sleepwalk through your life, you're going to end up somewhere you never intended. And that's why you and I are warned about that in Hebrews chapter 2, verse 1. The Holy Spirit tells us, now get this, we must pay, I love these words, the most careful attention, therefore, to what we have heard so that we do not drift away. Now, I find that so interesting because God's telling us not just to pay attention and not merely just pay careful attention, but get this, to pay the most careful attention. The most careful attention to what? Well, what you've heard God say in His Word. Put away pride. Flee sexual impurity. Honor your father and your mother. Remember the poor. Do not lie. Respect and love your spouse. Tithe regularly. Care for the widow and orphan. Speak the truth in love. Visit the prisoner. Worship the Lord. Run after God's commands. Do not covet. Do not be envious. Do everything to God's glory and forgive 70 times 7. And I could go on and on and on and on. But basically, pay the most careful attention to not drift away from loving the Lord Jesus with all your heart and loving your neighbor as yourself. Sadly, though, drifting away from Christ comes naturally to us, and it's why we need to supernaturally anchor ourselves to Him when strong currents try to pull you and me away. Because every day of our lives, we are swimming against the current, against the tide, and it is possible, and do not imagine it is not, it's possible for any one of us to sink morally or spiritually. So, at the close of this summer season, as we get ready for fall, do not let yourself coast away from Jesus. Do not look up at the end of a day or a week or even this year and be stunned at the distance between you and God. This is a season to anchor yourself to His Word. So as we head into September, pray with me, would you? Say, Lord Jesus, I do not want to lose my love for You. I do not want to become distracted by all the bells and whistles of this life. I don't want my heart for You to become cool or indifferent. So please keep me close today. Anchor my heart and my affections in You. Help me to pay the most careful attention to loving You with all my heart and my soul and caring about others as I would care for myself. Wow, in Your precious name, Jesus. Amen.
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1: Fox News, I'm Tom Rigotti. Nearly 30 years after the murder of legendary rapper Tupac Shakur, his accused killer Dwayne Keefe D. Davis is found guilty.
2: The verdict reads as follows. We, the jury in the above entitled case, find the defendant Dwayne Keefe Davis as follows. Count one, murder with use of a deadly weapon. Guilty of first degree murder with use of a deadly weapon.
1: Davis is the only person ever charged in Shakur's 1996 death. The rapper was shot while on his way to perform at a club in Las Vegas. A top Army official resigns after only 18 months on the job. Fox's Kristen Goodwin reports.
3: A rep for the White House confirming Army Secretary Dan Driscoll submitted his resignation to President Trump. The rep saying in part, Secretary Driscoll has been highly effective in advancing President Trump's agenda to make America strong again at the Department of the Army.
1: There have been reports of tension between Driscoll and Secretary of War Pete Hegseth for weeks. 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
4: 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For Troy and the Wiregrass, short and sweet, clear tonight and tomorrow night, low 73, sunny tomorrow and Wednesday, high 94. Again tonight, clear, low 73 for Troy and the Wiregrass on Classic Hits 94.7.

0: Here's to Pow and Heart and Soul. I'm Keith Stevens. All right, here's today's weird science moment. You take a photo, a little screenshot to remember something, right? Well, apparently you're more likely to forget it. Scientists are not exactly sure why, but one explanation is that taking a photo actually distracts us from the thing we are trying to remember. 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
15: For Troy and the Wiregrass, simple and sweet. Clear tonight and tomorrow night, low 73. Sunny tomorrow and Wednesday, high 94. Again tonight, clear, low 73. 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

0: There's Whitesnake, and here I go again. I'm Keith Stevens, and if that is the phrase for you getting back into the dating scene, here's a tidbit for you. According to this article from a chain, they say most people agree that a first date should be held in a sit-down restaurant to help ensure that it will go well, as in the meal. Here are the first date meal choices in order. Roasted chicken breast, salmon, seared steak, and filet mignon. Isn't that kind of fancy for a first date? I mean, you know, if I was quote-unquote out there again, I like to start with something easy, like maybe a coffee shop. In fact, my first date with my current girlfriend, you know, we had, and that was basically our meal because we did talk a lot, which is very helpful on a first date. We had nachos, and I'm talking the ones with the cheese and salsa and sour cream. You know, the messy kind that you can spill on your shirt on a first date.
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13: For Troy and the Wiregrass, short and sweet, clear tonight and tomorrow night, low 73. Sunny tomorrow and Wednesday, high 94. Again tonight, clear, low 73. 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

0: Here's Rock and Roll Fantasy. I'm Keith Stevens, back from vacation. So, question for you. Are you stressed and feel like taking it out on a coworker? That's why I work in a room by myself. No, you want to pop a multivitamin. They say the irritation and impatience may be the result of depleted stores of the following: calcium, copper, and zinc that come along with stress. The solution: down a multivitamin to raise those levels, and apparently you will mellow out.
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2: I'm Doc Kirby. Here's a book bit. Dolly Parton, Journey of a Seeker, from the Country Music Hall of Fame, distributed by the University of Illinois Press. In the aftermath of the unexpected death of one of America's greatest treasures, I wanted to revisit this lovely book. The authors recount Dolly's story through a series of vignettes in which we see her overcome obstacles and know-it-all naysayers to achieve incredible feats of artistry, business success, and philanthropic generosity. Dolly's fame and financial success were not preordained. Things could easily have turned out differently for the girl from Locust Ridge, Tennessee, in spite of her immense talent. But she believed in herself, and she was determined from an early age to make music and to make her mark in music. She kept looking for new tests of her abilities. Dolly always considered herself a seeker in every way, spiritually, professionally, personally, always looking for a mountain to climb. Dolly was born January 19, 1946, the fourth of 12 children, growing up in a remote four-room cabin with no plumbing or electricity in the Smoky Mountains. Her dad worked hard, and so would she. And her mother's love of traditional Scots-Irish folk music gave Dolly the spark to become an entertainer. On July 25, 1959, 13-year-old Dolly made her Grand Ole Opry debut. Her plan was a lifelong one: to make music, to become a star, to be glamorous. She headed to Nashville after finishing high school May 30, 1964. She had signed a contract at age 16. By age 19, she was on her third record label. Then Monument Records let her be a songwriter and singer of country music, and a star was born. When Dolly was 21, she formed a publishing company with two of her uncles, allowing her to earn a larger percentage of her song royalty. She had accepted an offer by singer Porter Wagoner to be on his national TV show, which gave her great exposure. They recorded 11 albums together, which hit the top 10 country LP charts. 14 of their duets were top 10 country hits, and they won CMA and ACM awards. She kept writing and recording as a solo act, which made her even more popular, so she left the Porter Wagoner Show in 1974. She drew considerable power from her unique and colorful wardrobe and expanded into pop music in 1977, scoring her first million-selling album in 1978 with Here You Come Again. Dolly continued to have top country hits, but now she scored in the pop charts, too. Then came 9 to 5, earning her movie stardom plus a gold single and LP in 1980. She followed up with starring roles in The Best Little Whorehouse in Texas in 82, Rhinestone in 84, and Steel Magnolias in 92. She expanded into TV shows and specials and was on Johnny Carson's Tonight Show 25 times. In 1986, Dolly opened Dollywood and welcomed a million visitors. Now 3 million visit annually the 165-acre amusement park with dinner shows and more. She recorded hit duets with Kenny Rogers, made the Trio album in 1987 with Emmylou Harris and Linda Ronstadt. She launched Sand Dollar Productions, then her own film company, Southern Light. Dolly and her husband, Carl Dean, had no children, so she launched the Dollywood Foundation and the Imagination Libraries to provide books for kids across the nation. The book also tells the stories behind four of Dolly's best-known and loved songs. With her passing, her music lives on and her philanthropic outreach continues. I treasure the time I met her in spring of 78 when she came to Troy, Alabama, to headline a concert at Troy State. We will miss you, Dolly, but your joy and spirit live on. Dolly Parton, Journey of a Seeker, from the Country Music Hall of Fame, distributed by the University of Illinois Press. I'm Doc Kirby. That's a book.
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1: Fox News, I'm Ted Linder. The accused killer of rapper Tupac Shakur, Dwayne Keefe D. Davis, has been found guilty tonight. Davis, the only person ever charged in Tupac Shakur's death almost 30 years ago, back in the fall of 1996, the rapper shot while on his way to perform at a club in Las Vegas. The U.S. military targeting an island in the Strait of Hormuz. This after Iran fired strikes at U.S. ally Jordan.
2: CENTCOM spokesman Captain Tim Hawkins says Islamic Revolutionary Guard Corps forces were observed preparing to launch rockets with sea mines into the Strait of Hormuz. Last week, CENTCOM said it had completed clearing sea mines from the strait.
1: That's Fox's Jennifer Griffin. And officials with new numbers out tonight say that nearly 80 people have now been rescued in the weekend Grand Canyon flooding. Two other people have died and one person is still unaccounted for. 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
4: Exploring science in the sea. The oceans provide the fuel for almost all the thunderstorms on Earth. Water that evaporates from the ocean surface. But the oceans generally don't provide the trigger for the big storms. As one indication of the difference, about 90% of all lightning happens over land. A thunderstorm forms when warm, humid air rises high into the atmosphere and condenses to make clouds. The humidity comes from the oceans. Storms in the Great Plains, for example, are fed by water vapor from the Gulf of Mexico. And the summer monsoon in the southwest is fed by the Gulf of California. But the storms need a strong source of heat to get the water vapor to rise high enough to form clouds. During the warm portion of the year, the land gets hotter than the oceans. There's also a bigger contrast on land. Some areas heat up more quickly, so they're more likely to start building the clouds. Terrain also plays an important role. Mountains can push air upward. In contrast, the oceans are more stable, so there's not much to trigger big storms. Oceans do outperform the land in one way, though. They produce more super bolts of lightning. Such bolts can be 1,000 times more powerful than a typical discharge. That appears to be because the salt content makes ocean water a better conductor of electricity than soil or freshwater. So when a thunderstorm does form over the ocean, it's much more likely to produce a really spectacular light show. Science in the Sea is a production of the University of Texas Marine Science Institute and is on the web at scienceinthesea.org. I'm Holly Brawley.

0: score Troy in the Wiregrass. Simple and sweet. Clear tonight and tomorrow night, low 73. Sunny tomorrow and Wednesday, high 94. Again tonight, clear, low 73 for Troy in the Wiregrass on Classic Hits 94.7.
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Kenny Loggins, Top Gun soundtrack. I'm Keith Stevens. Yep, and to see over the weekend, Tom Cruise announcing after 36 years, we're going to get a sequel to Days of Thunder, a movie that came out in the summer of 1990, touted to be out in the summer of 2028.

0: Pointer Sisters, I'm so excited. I'm Keith Stevens. Are you excited about the forthcoming holiday weekend, Labor Day, happening on the latest day? It actually can fall on the calendar because Labor Day falls between September 1st and September 7th, the first Monday in September. And this time around, we get it on September 7th, which is good because then it makes the gap between September 7th and all the way to Thanksgiving not seem quite so far. 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
10: 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Clear tonight and tomorrow night, low 73. Sunny tomorrow and Wednesday, high 94. Again tonight, clear, low 73 for Troy and the Wiregrass on Classic Hits 94.7.

0: 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The Livestock News is at 6:10 during the morning show. 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

0: Billy Joel from The Stranger, the album that turned his career pretty much around. 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

0: Michael Jackson, Remember the Time. I'm Keith Stevens. You know, there's a certain percentage of people that actually get physically ill when they lose their smartphone these days because we have become so dependent on them. Now, I've done that. I have a smartwatch, a fitness watch that is connected to my phone. So if I lose it, I can press a button and hear it go ding, ding, ding, ding, which is one thing. Ever leave your house without your phone these days? Even if I'm going to a corner to get like a gallon of milk, I turn around.
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0: 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Kids back in school. Parents have always put out this myth about apparently Einstein was not good at math. Well, that turns out to be an urban legend. I am ready to dispel this for you. Ready? You can tell your kids. According to Einstein himself, he said he mastered differential and integral calculus before he had reached the age of 15.
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2: For Troy and the Wiregrass, simple and sweet. Clear tonight and tomorrow night, low 73. Sunny tomorrow and Wednesday, high 94. Again tonight, clear, low 73 for Troy and the Wiregrass on Classic Hits 94.7.
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1: News. I'm Sue Guzman. Army Secretary Dan Driscoll stepping down after 18 months on the job. The White House giving no reason for Driscoll's departure, but tensions with War Secretary Pete Hegseth have reportedly been widely reported. U.S. military targets an island at the start of the Strait of Hormuz after Iran fired strikes at the U.S. ally Jordan.
2: CENTCOM spokesman Captain Tim Hawkins says Islamic Revolutionary Guard Corps forces were observed preparing to launch rockets with sea mines into the Strait of Hormuz. Last week, CENTCOM said it had completed clearing sea mines from the strait.
1: Fox's Jennifer Griffin, and the Supreme Court's allowing construction of the White House ballroom to continue for now. Fox's Sharon Halpern.
3: It is a temporary win for President Trump, who says the ballroom is needed for national security.
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4: For Troy and the Wiregrass, short and sweet, clear tonight and tomorrow night, low 73, sunny tomorrow and Wednesday, high 94. Again tonight, clear, low 73 for Troy and the Wiregrass on Classic Hits 94.7.

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There's Journey, Don't Stop Believing. I am Keith Stevens, and I can't believe we're into the first week of September, starting tomorrow. Maybe I should start picking out my Halloween costume. I say that every single year. You know what happens on Halloween? I don't dress up.

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0: There's Bon Jovi, Wanted Dead or Alive. I'm Keith Stevens. All right, here's one I can relate to. Do you crave chips, fries, nachos, pizza, or other salty food? All of them? Yes, yes, yeah, yeah, yeah. Apparently, it's a sign of stress. Stress triggers the release of hormones that increase a hunger for salty comfort foods. Also, you know, from my vacation, I may have had a record number of salty chips, including potato chips and salsa. As I like to say, I literally had a silo full of chips last week.
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0: Brian Adams, please forgive me. I'm Keith Stevens. Back to school time. And parents, some of you guys are glad the kids are back in school. Yeah, I can see your face right there. Why? Well, a variety of reasons. One of them being, they can stop hearing those annoying phrases that come out of their mouths all summer long. Here's some favorites. Are you ready? And I can do it in a whiny voice, too. It's not fair. You never let me do anything. I don't like you. And the annoying phrase that gets to most parents, which my kids have never said, you're not the boss of me.
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8: When I was growing up in Alabama, we didn't have cowboys. Just small tracts of land, no big open fields. And to me, a cowboy was somebody that was tough, that wasn't scared to work. My dad was kind of a cowboy in my eyes. You know, he built houses his whole life. You have to have a pretty good work ethic to get up every morning and go do construction work in a hot sun in Alabama. And that was our version of a cowboy where I grew up.
7: Riley Green and Boot Barn, sharing a deep respect for the cowboy way.

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0: There we go. The emotions, best of my love. I am Keith Stevens. Thanks for listening. All right, one show down after vacation. And, you know, one of the things I got to do as vacation unfolded is get my daughter back to college. And to do that, one of my projects was to clean out the refrigerator to see what had gone freezer burn from all of the so-called food projects we were going to get to over the summer. It was amazing how heavy that trash bag was out to the dumpster.
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0: For Troy and the Wiregrass, simple and sweet. Clear tonight and tomorrow night, low 73. Sunny tomorrow and Wednesday, high 94. Again tonight, clear, low 73 for Troy and the Wiregrass on Classic Hits 94.7.

0: News, I'm Ted Lindner. The U.S. military targeting an island in the Strait of Hormuz after Iran fired strikes at U.S. ally Jordan.
1: CENTCOM spokesman Captain Tim Hawkins says Islamic Revolutionary Guard Corps forces were observed preparing to launch rockets with sea mines into the Strait of Hormuz. Last week, CENTCOM said it had completed clearing sea mines from the strait.
0: As Fox's Jennifer Griffin, officials with new numbers out say that nearly 80 people have been rescued in the weekend Grand Canyon flooding. Two other people have died. One remains unaccounted for. And a top Army official resigns after 18 months on the job. Fox's Kristen Goodwin.
2: A rep for the White House confirming Army Secretary Dan Driscoll submitted his resignation to President Trump. The rep saying in part, Secretary Driscoll has been highly effective in advancing President Trump's agenda to make America strong again at the Department of the Army.
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0: There's Cameo and Word Up, and thanks for being here. You got a family road trip planned for the weekend, for the holiday weekend? Well, here are some suggestions to help you survive the trip. Bring some books and games, as well as a comfy pillow so the passengers can doze. That's going to be important. And plan for frequent rest stops so that the kids can get out, move around, burn off some energy, and then get back in the car and calm down. That's always the trick there. Oh, and make sure you pack some snacks. And when you pack those snacks, make sure you put them in a central position in the car so the up front is not trying to pass things way to the back.
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0: There's Journey and Who's Crying Now, and I'm Chris Kellogg. Thanks for having us on. By the way, Journey's Last Frontier tour is getting underway, and yeah, that's going to be it. It's probably going to go on for about a year, though.
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0: Naked eyes, always something there to remind me, and I'm Chris Kellogg. Well, pet owners agree that they're so close to their pet that they keep their reaction in mind when making major changes in their life, including decisions about moving, purchasing furniture, or even deciding if they should buy a home with a yard. And here's even more proof of our love of our furry friends. Nearly half say that their pet sleeps in bed with them.
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0: Four tops and ain't no woman like the one I got. And I'm Chris Kellogg. Thanks for being here. Where you want to wake up and start your day more optimistic, you just got to go to bed an hour earlier than you usually do. Yeah, that sleep deprivation, it makes us all cranky and puts us in a bad mood.
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1: News. I'm Sue Guzman. Nearly 30 years after the murder of legendary rapper Tupac Shakur, his accused killer, Dwayne Keefe D. Davis, has been found guilty.
2: The verdict reads as follows. We, the jury in the above entitled case, find the defendant, Dwayne Keefe Davis, as follows. Count one, murder with use of a deadly weapon. Guilty of first-degree murder with use of a deadly weapon.
1: Davis, the only person ever charged in Shakur's 1996 death, the rapper shot while on his way to perform at a club in Las Vegas. A top Army official resigns after 18 months on the job. Fox's Chris Goodwin with more.
3: A rep for the White House confirming Army Secretary Dan Driscoll submitted his resignation to President Trump. The rep saying in part, Secretary Driscoll has been highly effective in advancing President Trump's agenda to make America strong again at the Department of the Army.
1: There have been reports of tensions between Driscoll and Secretary of War Pete Hegseth for weeks. 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
0: 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Nobody talks more about South Alabama than us. Stillman Martin had been invited to preach at church some hours from his home, but his wife was ill. His young son asked, "Father, don't you think that if God wants you to preach today, he'll take care of mother while you're away?" When Stillman returned after preaching, his wife had written the words to "Be Not Dismayed," and he wrote the music that night. 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

0: Wang Chung, everybody have fun tonight. I've got grandkids in different parts of the country, and it's been fun for the last couple of weeks doing video chats with them on the night before school started. They were so excited to meet their teacher. They had new backpacks, all that kind of stuff. And now this week, when I talk to them on the phone, I ask them about school, and they just say, fine, everything's fine. It's just, it's like, wait a minute, where did all that back-to-school enthusiasm go?
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0: It's all your favorites. We keep them rolling one after the other. I'm Chris Kellogg. So what do you fib about when you go see your doctor? Everybody does. We'll talk about it in two songs.
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0: Doobie Brothers, What a Fool Believes. Well, Spider-Man Brand New Day is still number one at the box office, and it's officially beat Titanic at the box office for a total worldwide take of $2.33 billion. Coyote vs. Acme, the movie you almost didn't get to see, finished second. Coyote vs. Acme was originally made for HBO Max, and then it was going to get shelved and taken as a loss. It ended up pulling in $15 million over the weekend.
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0: Reginald Hare was a church musician who later served as a parish priest in England and the Bishop of Calcutta. No matter where he served, Reginald was always impressed by the holiness of God. His most famous hymn reflects the awe of majesty of God. Holy, holy, holy, Lord God Almighty, God in three persons, blessed Trinity. 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
2: News. I'm Ted Linder. The number of dead from catastrophic flooding in Nepal and China, over 1,000 now, according to authorities, as rescue teams work to reach communities cut off by the disaster. Nepal's disaster agency saying that 987 deaths have been counted there, 3,916 people missing, including 583 foreigners. Wednesday's disaster began with a chain of events high in the Himalayas, where a glacial collapse sent large amounts of rock, ice, and meltwater into valleys below, triggering powerful floods. The U.S. military targeting an island in the Strait of Hormuz after Iran fired strikes at U.S. ally Jordan.
3: CENTCOM spokesman Captain Tim Hawkins says Islamic Revolutionary Guard Corps forces were observed preparing to launch rockets with sea mines into the Strait of Hormuz. Last week, CENTCOM said it had completed clearing sea mines from the strait.
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0: 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Southside Baptist Church on Highway 123 toward Newton and Ozark Children's Department is having a yard sale in the Family Life Center Saturday from 7 to 1. There'll also be barbecue plates available from 11 to 1. Bruce Williamson, American Legion Post 82 in Ozark, having their monthly meeting Saturday at 8 at Westview Heights Methodist Church on Camellia Avenue in Ozark. William Cowper had a hard life. He lost his mother at age 6, was mistreated by fellow students, and his father prevented him from marrying the girl he loved. He tried to commit suicide. After a year in an asylum, he was released to the care of a Christian couple and struggled with mental illness, yet wrote, "God moves in a mysterious way his wonders to perform. God never abandoned him, and he won't abandon you." Worship with First Baptist Church of Troy, Sundays at 10:15 on AM 970, FM 96.3, and online from our website, troyfbc.org.
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0: There's John Waite in Missing You, and I'm Chris Kellogg. Do you worry a lot? I'm one of those worriers. 55% of Americans regularly worry about things that they can't control, according to a new survey. And millennials do it more than any other age group, it turns out. I've always been a worrier. Finances, health, romantic relationships, and kids and family relationships, the weather, whether or not my weekend's going to go my way or not. Yeah, just always worrying about something.
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0: Michael Jackson and Billie Jean, well, taking a photo or a screenshot to help you remember something can actually make you more likely to forget it. Scientists are not sure why, but one explanation is that taking a picture distracts us from the thing that we're trying to remember. One way to avoid the digital amnesia effect is to review the images after you get home. We take around 20 photos every day, so what you need to do is at night, take time, go through your phone, look at the images you took, and remember them.
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0: Elton John and Kiki D and Don't Go Breaking My Heart. Do you think you have lifelong friends at the office? Well, then this should come as an eye-opener. So pollsters asked this question. Would you be friends with your colleagues if you didn't work with them? Just a slight majority, 51%, said, yeah, they'd remain friends with their colleagues even if they didn't work together. The other 49%, yeah, they'd toss them by the wayside.
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3: News. I'm Sue Guzman. The death toll from catastrophic flooding in Nepal and China passing 1,000 Tuesday as rescue teams work to reach communities cut off by the disaster. The massive flooding caused by a glacial collapse that sent large amounts of rock, ice, and meltwater into the valleys below, triggering these powerful floods downstream. Army Secretary Dan Driscoll stepping down after 18 months on the job. The White House giving no reason for Driscoll's departure, but tensions with War Secretary Pete Hegseth were widely reported. The Supreme Court's going to allow construction of the White House ballroom to continue for now.
4: It is a temporary win for President Trump, who says the ballroom is needed for national security because the project also includes military and security bunkers.
3: That is Fox's Jared Halpern reporting. 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

It's all your favorites, playing them one after the other. Did you see Tom Cruise over the weekend? We're going to talk about that new movie that he's going to start working on, coming up in two songs.

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0: There's Pat Benatar and We Belong. Well, there was rumor this was going to happen. Now we know it's a fact. Tom Cruise and Anne Hathaway are making the movie Days of Thunder 2. Yeah, it's going to be a sequel to that late 80s movie that Tom Cruise did. Cruise was at Daytona International Speedway over the weekend to watch the Cup Series and announced the movie at a pre-race driver's meeting. How would you like that? You're a driver of a car and you're sitting there and Tom Cruise just walks up and says, yeah, I'm going to make a movie about you.
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0: Great song from Kiss and Rock and Roll All Night. And thanks for having us on. I'm Chris Kellogg. A lot more of your favorites coming right now.
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0: Tom Cochran, Life is a Highway, and I'm glad you're here. I'm Chris Kellogg, by the way. That was a big hit for Tom Cochran back in the 80s. And then suddenly, it turned into a country song. Yeah, Rascal Flatts did a remake of that and also had a number one hit.
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0: Steely Dan and Do It Again from Can't Buy a Thrill, and thanks for being here. I'm Chris Kellogg. Well, even if longevity does not run in your family, you can still live well into your 90s. That's what university researchers in California say. They found that exercising and staying in shape might play an even bigger role than genetics when it comes to our lifespan. So it's not out of your hands by any means.
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1: News. I'm Ted Lindner. The accused killer of rapper Tupac Shakur, Dwayne Keefe D. Davis, has been found guilty. Davis, the only person ever charged in Shakur's death almost 30 years ago, back in the fall of 1996. The rapper shot while on his way to perform at a club in Vegas. The U.S. military targeting an island in the Strait of Hormuz after Iran fired strikes at U.S. ally Jordan.
2: CENTCOM spokesman Captain Tim Hawkins says Islamic Revolutionary Guard Corps forces were observed preparing to launch rockets with sea mines into the Strait of Hormuz. Last week, CENTCOM said it had completed clearing sea mines from the strait.
1: Fox's

0: Jennifer Griffin, and officials now say that nearly 80 people have been rescued in the weekend Grand Canyon flooding. Two other people have died. One other person still unaccounted for. 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
1: Pike County will be closing portions of County Road 2201, weather permitting, in progressive intervals from U.S. 29 South to County Road 2204, beginning Monday the 31st through Friday, September 11th, for a full-depth reclamation resurfacing project. Temporary road closure signs are in place. Sections of County Road 2201 will not allow through traffic at varied times during these repairs, and no heavy truck traffic.
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0: There's Madonna and Crazy for You, and thanks for having us on. Well, originally, Labor Day was created to celebrate the working man and working woman because we are a country of workers. Today, though, the labor in Labor Day is pretty much forgotten. The purpose of the holidays fallen by the wayside, and now it's just pretty much seen as a last hurrah of summer. Still, that's not necessarily a bad thing if you think about us. We are a country of workers. We work more hours and take less vacations than other countries. Having that one last summer party is greatly needed, and so we hope you enjoy your big Labor Day weekend this coming weekend.
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0: Cool in the Gang and Ladies Night. Now listen, when you're getting ready for Ladies Night, don't do that pheromone maxing. Have you heard about this? We're going to talk about pheromone maxing coming up in two songs.
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0: Bryan Adams in Summer of 69. All right, there is this new trend where guys are not showering and not using deodorant before dates intentionally. Idiots. It's called pheromone maxing. Apparently, they believe that having that natural musk smell will somehow make you biologically irresistible. Fellas, it's not going to happen. Go take a shower and put on some deodorant and cologne.
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2: 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It appears by its own numbers, the U.S. government seems insolvent. 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Add it all up, and it looks like the U.S. owes more than $130 trillion it doesn't have. 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

0: Peter Frampton and Show Me the Way. So do you kiss your dog? Most pet owners do. 61% revealed to pollsters that they kiss their dogs on the mouth. So is that considered gross? Well, it's on a scale of 1 to 10. It's about a 5. But there are some yucky germs you can get.
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I'm Doc Kirby. Here's a DC comic book bit. Superman 41, The Kingdom of Zod 4. The green kryptonite plague is spreading despite the best efforts to stop it, infecting humans as well as Kryptonians. Superman, in a special protective armor, is trying to convince Zod to quit fighting, but Zod badly injures one of Clark's eyes. Then he leaves to resurrect his wife, Erza. The super clones rescue Superman, but Kara and young Clark are still in the dungeon of Zod. When Zod uses his power to bring his wife back, he brags that he has conquered Earth to destroy it for their new home. She isn't impressed. After injuring him, perhaps fatally, she plans to use Booster Gold's machine to save Krypton, which will destroy the current timeline. Supergirl and Superboy jump aboard to stop her. Is it possible? Batman in Detectives Comics 11-12, guest starring Black Canary and Green Arrow. The trio has rescued Arabella, the daughter of their friend Raymond, known as Prion, and her grandmother, both of whom are brainwashed as part of a bizarre murder machine that had existed for half a century. Prion was determined to be a hero and rescue his mother and daughter. He died in the attempt, but Bruce, Dinah, and Oliver were able to find them and implicate all the monsters who benefited from the scheme. The murder ring was broken, and Raymond's family was restored. His memory celebrated. Green Lantern 38. Green Lantern Kyle Rayner plus Odyssey and Jade are taking on his worst enemy, Major Force. Then he discovers that the former villain is now on probation under the new Justice League rules. Kyle is distraught, but he doesn't have time to ponder. The Condiment King is attacking a new burger place down.

0: downtown. It gets worse. Meanwhile, Hal Jordan recharges his power ring and takes down a giant blue shark in outer space, menacing their ship. Justice League Unlimited 22. Despero has stolen the power bank, which contains the secrets to all the superpowers of the Justice League members. Mr. Terrific finds the power bank and uses it to become unstoppable. He defeats Despero, but now he's tempted to keep the powers for himself. The Flash 36. Wally zooms to Metropolis to offer his latest discovery to Superman John Kent, who is intrigued by the idea. But in Oliver Queen's city, Green Arrow considered it a terrible idea that it would lead to fascism. Zatanna 5. Zatanna travels to the hidden city where her mother sacrificed her own life to rescue the city and where she meets a close relative she has not seen in a very long time. But can the magic leaders of the hidden city be trusted, or will they try to treat Zatanna as they treated her mother? Check the website dccomics.com or dcentertainment.com. I'm Doc Kirby. That's a DC comic book bit.
1: News. I'm Sue Gossman. A jury taking less than 3 hours before finding Dwayne Davis guilty of orchestrating the 1996 murder of rapper Tupac Shakur in Las Vegas.
2: The prosecution spent roughly 8 days trying to convince the jury to take Dwayne Keefe D. Davis for his word. The now 63-year-old self-proclaimed gang leader repeatedly admitted to his involvement in Tupac's murder over the years, not that he pulled the trigger, but that he supplied the gun and gave the orders to kill him.
1: Fox's Natalie Chuck. Davis could face life in prison when sentenced next month. The Supreme Court will allow construction of the White House ballroom to continue for now.
3: It is a temporary win for President Trump, who says the ballroom is needed for national security because the project also includes military and security bunkers.
1: Fox's Jared Halpern. 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
0: 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This month, the City of Troy's District 4, Stephanie Baker's district, has a special cleanup for residents of single-family dwellings in District 4. Those residents in District 4 can dispose of large items free. 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Nobody talks more about South Alabama than us.
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birthday girl. Gloria Estefan is 69 today, so happy birthday to her. And coming up, let's fight about something important like the thumbs up emoji.

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0: Come on, Eileen. You know you want to fight about something stupid like the thumbs up emoji. You know, last year someone declared that younger people had canceled the thumbs up emoji because it's cold, dismissive, passive aggressive. Well, it's a thing again. People are arguing about it. But then Gen X has now jumped into the conversation and Gen X is like, you know what? No, we're not going to stop using it. In some of the comments, they're sarcastically putting thumbs up emojis because, you know, that's what Gen X does. Let's talk curb appeal for a limited time during Labor Day. 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

0: girls do want to have fun on their birthdays. Zendaya is 30, Gloria Estefan is 69, and Lily Tomlin is 87. Oh, also Barry Gibb, not a lady, but also having a birthday. He's 80.
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0: Good morning, my friends, and welcome to another morning here on the morning show. 5:34 in the morning on a Tuesday. Happy Tuesday. We're going to have a terrific Tuesday because I said so. It's going to be a great day. I love Tuesday. Anyways, thank you so much for joining me this morning. It's always a pleasure to spend my mornings right here with you on the morning show. Ain't it? It sure is. I hope you're having a wonderful morning. And if you're not, you can always turn it around. You've got the whole day ahead of you. The whole thing. To make it better. So don't give up yet. You gotta give the day a chance. Right? Yeah. Anyhow, you know how I like to get things started around here? Let's take a look at the weather, shall we?
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0: On this first day of September, in case you forgot, it is September the 1st. It's going to be hot. Currently, it's 75 degrees here on the square. 72 out at Troy Municipal Airport about 40 minutes ago. And the high today is 95 with sunny skies. Tonight, a low of 72 and mostly clear. Wednesday, a high of 95 and sunny. And Wednesday night, a low of 73 and partly cloudy. Thursday, a high of 94, mostly sunny with a 40% chance of thunderstorms in the afternoon. And Thursday night, a low of 71 and partly cloudy. Friday, exactly the same forecast as Thursday and Saturday as well. So, really nothing changes. Just a new month. Just a different word on the calendar. And you know, my mom was at my house yesterday, and we were chatting about winter coats and when to, you know, wash them and get them ready for winter again. And she was like, well, you're gonna have to soon. It's a burr month. No. No. We live in Alabama. That's not how this works. It's a burr month. That's so funny. It's going to be 90 degrees through the entire month. I don't foresee needing a winter coat until like January, which is how it typically goes around here. That's what I'm going off of. But I would love to be wrong. I would be thrilled to be wrong. But hey, what can you do? Like I said, we do live in Alabama. So we're settling in for some hot weather. And that's exactly what we're going to have this week. Highs in the mid-90s for the rest of the week. Some scattered chances of thunderstorms in the afternoon, the second half of our week. But we don't have to worry about that until Thursday. Beautiful sunny days today and tomorrow. And that's it. That's all I can tell you. Nothing really changes. But it is September. Happy September. Stephanie said yesterday, September 1st marks meteorological fall. Yeah, okay. So I reckon if you're waiting to decorate for fall, go ahead. Whatever makes you happy. I'm not going to complain. I decorate for Halloween year round, so I can't really say anything. But we're going to get into some music this morning, my friends. I'll stop chatting in your ear so we can start our Tuesday morning with some wonderful gospel music. So let's get right into it, shall we? Thank you so much for joining me once again. If you can't tell, I'm in a chatty mood today. So prepare for that if you plan on spending your morning right here with us on the morning show. And let's get into some music. Have a wonderful day. Happy Tuesday, and happy September.

0: Good morning. Here's today's devotional entitled Visible Reminders. We're reading Deuteronomy 6, verses 1 through 9. This is the commandment, the rules and regulations that God, your God, commanded me to teach you to live out in the land you're about to cross into to possess. This is so that you'll live in deep reverence before God lifelong, observing all his rules and regulations that I'm commanding you, you and your children and your grandchildren, living good long lives. Listen obediently, Israel. Do what you're told so that you'll have a good life, a life of abundance and bounty, just as God promised in a land abounding in milk and honey. Hear, O Israel, God, our God, God, the one and only. Love God, your God, with your whole heart. Love him with all that's in you. Love him with all you've got. Write these commandments that I've given you today on your hearts. Get them inside of you and then get them inside your children. Talk about them wherever you are, sitting at home or walking in the street. Talk about them from the time you get up in the morning to when you fall into bed at night. Tie them on your hands and foreheads as a reminder. Inscribe them on the doorpost of your homes and on your city gates. A growing number of people find that wearing a pedometer helps them increase their level of daily exercise. The step counting device is both a recorder and a motivator for them. Knowing how many steps they take encourages them to walk more. One woman, whose goal was to take 10,000 steps a day, began parking farther away from her workplace and doing more active tasks around the office. Her awareness of the pedometer helped produce a lifestyle change. Observable reminders have a place in our walk with Christ as well. When God commanded the Israelites to keep his commands in their hearts, he also told them to make visible reminders of the word. You will bind them as a sign on your hand, and they shall be as frontlets between your eyes. You shall write them on the doorpost of your house and on your gates. The purpose was not physical decoration, but spiritual deliverance. Beware lest you forget the Lord who brought you out of the land of Egypt from the land of bondage. Words of Scripture on a plaque, a memory card, or a calendar can turn our focus toward the Lord throughout the day. These visible reminders of Christ and his word will encourage our steps of obedience to him. Lord, help us to memorize a verse of Scripture as we go to work, to write a verse on a card or tape it wherever it's visible, and meditate on that verse day and night, that we might store the Bible in our hearts and not just on our shelves. Amen.
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1: Reginald Hare was a church musician who later served as a parish priest in England and the Bishop of Calcutta. No matter where he served, Reginald was always impressed by the holiness of God. 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Holy, holy, holy, Lord God Almighty, God in three persons, blessed Trinity. 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

0: News, I'm Gianna Gelosi. While President Trump threatens Iran with more military strikes, Treasury Secretary Scott Bessent says he's ready to hit the regime's bank account.
1: The administration pointing to sanctions as a broader strategy to squeeze Iran economically. Iran's currency plunged to a record low in August, while annual inflation reached 66% in July.
0: That's Fox's Alex Hogan. A Vegas jury found Dwayne Kibidi Davis guilty of the 1996 murder of rapper Tupac Shakur.
2: After less than 3 hours of deliberations, a jury finding Dwayne Davis
3: guilty of first-degree murder with use of a deadly weapon.
2: Prosecutors say Davis, a former leader of the Compton Crips gang, orchestrated the 1996 fatal drive-by shooting of Tupac in Las Vegas after a fight involving the rapper's entourage and Davis's nephew.
0: It's Fox's Kristen Goodwin reporting. 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
15: With another ARN News update, I'm Leah Brandon. An 18-year-old student is under arrest after he planned a violent attack against Opelika High School. Jacob Howell is charged with first-degree making a terrorist threat. The investigation started

0: Started on Friday when school resource officers were notified Howell had developed a plan to attack the high school. That investigation is ongoing. Governor Kay Ivey has set a 30-hour time frame for the execution of death row inmate Michael Taylor. He was sentenced to die for the 1991 capital murders of Ivan and Lucille Moore. Taylor's execution scheduled to take place by lethal injection sometime between midnight November 5th and 6 a.m. November 6th. And Elias's man and a teenager are dead after an ATV crash in Clay County. 34-year-old Brock Rourke was killed when the ATV he was operating left the road, hit a tree, and flipped over. A 13-year-old passenger died as well. I'm Leah Brandon.
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2: Donald Trump's America.
3: The president will play a prominent role in a rare midterm convention for Republicans next month. The two-day convention is set for September 9th and 10th in Dallas. The two major parties traditionally hold multi-day conventions in the summer of presidential election years. But President Trump floated the idea of a midterm gathering several months ago in an effort to boost candidates running in a year Republicans are trying to hold on to control of the House and Senate. Democrats also considered holding a midterm convention, but have not announced plans for one. The RNC says Vice President J.D. Vance will deliver a keynote address on the convention's opening night. President Trump will also appear that first night and deliver a keynote address on the convention's second night. Over the course of the two-night event, organizers say more than 100 speakers will take the stage to lay out what they call a primetime showcase for President Trump's success. At the White House, Jared Halpern, Fox News.
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5: 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Ozark City Council meets Tuesday evening at 6. 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The Evergreen Cemetery Board meets Thursday night at 6 at Elba City Hall. Brundage VFW meets Thursday night at 6:30 at the Legion Post on 231 South. And the Brundage Historical Society meets Thursday night at 6:30 at the Wee Piddle Round Theater. And that's our local news for today, Tuesday, September the 1st.
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7: And in other news, John Edwards, age 41, of Troy, died Saturday. 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
5: And a look at our weather this morning. 75 degrees here on the square, and I mean on the dot. Oh, now it's 74.9. Things change in the blink of an eye, don't they? 72 out at the airport this morning. They're reporting fair skies, which I do believe we can agree with. It's looking like a beautiful sunrise this morning over downtown Troy. Today, though, you can expect a high of 95 degrees with sunny skies. Tonight, a low of 72 and mostly clear. Wednesday, a high of 95 and sunny. And Wednesday night, a low of 73 and partly cloudy. Thursday, we're looking at a high of 94, mostly sunny with a 40% chance of thunderstorms in the afternoon. And Thursday night, a low of 71 and partly cloudy. Friday and Saturday are the exact same forecast as Thursday. Pretty much. I mean, almost exactly the same forecast there. So nothing really changes this week. The second half of our week just brings back that afternoon chance of storms, but hey, that is just September in Alabama, let me tell you. We don't expect fall weather. I think we've all come to the realization that that doesn't really happen around here, and that's okay. We are going to enjoy the weather nonetheless. We're going to enjoy some good football, and man, are we excited. I think that's all my mom has been talking about. Is some college football. She put up her door wreath. It is a Florida Gators door wreath. She doesn't quite understand the powerhouse they've got behind them this season with Mr. John Sumerall, but I am very excited to watch some Florida Gators football this season for the first time in my life, despite her being a Florida Gators fan my entire life. So we're going to see how that goes. Going to watch some football because I can't watch it at my house because my husband doesn't like football. So at least I've got somewhere to watch it this year. But we're going to take a look here at the Southeast Ag Livestock Report before we get into ARN Sports here at 6:15. So stick around, my friend, because we've got plenty of sports to talk about.
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9: In livestock news from Southeast AgNet, the American Livestock Markets and Dealers Association have released a statement applauding the release of New World screwworm infested zones in Texas and New Mexico. The U.S. Department of Agriculture Animal and Plant Health Inspection Service approved the release of New World screwworm zones after movement restrictions were previously placed on zones deemed infested. Dale Sandlin, American Livestock Markets Dealers Association Chief Executive Officer, released a statement saying, quote, "The release of these zones provides relief for livestock markets and dealers accepting livestock from these areas and returns commerce in these areas back to normal." The American Livestock Markets and Dealers Association and Livestock Marketing Association of Texas appreciates the work of the Texas Animal Health Commission and USDA's Animal Plant Health Inspection Service for their efforts in the response to this invasive pest. "We're hopeful that the remaining zones can be released very soon, but since the detection, our members have continued to serve their customers while contributing to the success of response activities. This order recognizes the dedicated response activity in these areas. The movement restriction releases are a positive sign in the ongoing New World screwworm response." For more information, visit southeastagnet.com.
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5: As you know, it is September 1st. Another...
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5: Happy fall, y'all. 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So let's talk about what National Day it is.
7: All right. Lay it on me.
5: National Forgiveness Day.
7: We need that one. Everybody needs to participate in that one today. Everybody.
5: National No Rhyme Nor Reason Day. And it's just a picture of oranges.
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5: National Burnt Ends Day.
7: Oh, I like the burnt ends. Mm-hmm.
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7: Very important.
5: And National Acne Positivity Day.
7: Yeah. I've dealt with that.
5: I have as well, so, you know. We all need a little acne positivity. It does not make you any less pretty.
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14: I'm Angie Norvell with sports on the Alabama Radio Network. Alabama football preparing for Saturday's home opener. It will be Keelan Russell's first game as starting quarterback. Coach Kalen DeBoer says it's important for the team to be on time in the huddle and moving up the line of scrimmage.
15: We stress that all the time, but especially going to stress it, you know, having Keelan making his first start. And so those guys having some urgency to him to where they can give him a few more seconds with the play clock. And then, you know, him just, you know, not trying to do too much.
14: At Auburn, head coach Alex Golish set to coach his first game at the helm of the Tigers program against Baylor.
16: As you go into year one and get rolling, I think for me, just as exciting as anything to see us go perform.
14: You can see the Montgomery Biscuits and Rocket City Trash Pandas in action tonight. They kick off a six-game series at Toyota Field. Meanwhile, the Birmingham Barons open up a six-game series on the road against the Biloxi Shuckers. I'm Angie Norvell for the Alabama Radio Network.
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22: After finalizing rosters and practice squads, NFL teams returning to practice. Season openers are closing in. The first game, the Seahawks-Patriots, is a week from tomorrow. The Rams and 49ers open in Australia a week from Thursday. Defensive tackle Aaron Donald, coming out of retirement for the Rams, is hoping to be ready to return by then. He was not at practice yesterday, but Coach Sean McVay says that was a planned absence. Among the baseball highlights last night, the Yankees, after taking 3-4 from the Red Sox, got destroyed by the Angels, losing 10-1, manager Aaron Boone.
23: Obviously an ugly one for us tonight, but we got to, and it's just a, you know, great, you know, reminder that, you got to, in this league, you got to play well, or, you know, you get it handed to you.
22: Other baseball headlines, the Cubs hit 9 home runs, 3 by Alex Bregman in a 17-3 rout of the Brewers. The Braves' 7-game win streak ended. They lost to the Giants, and the Phillies won their 5th straight and 14th of 16, beating Arizona. I'm Matt McCoy.
5: 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It's time for our local sports, and we've got plenty of it.
7: We do. It's a busy, busy week this week as we do Braves and football and college football. So here we go. The Braves lost last night after a 6 or 7 game winning streak, lost to the Giants 7-3. That was a makeup game. They'll have a 2-game series in Washington with the Nationals tonight and tomorrow. 5:30 today, 11:50 tomorrow. Thursday, they'll be off before going to Philadelphia for a 4-game series with the Philadelphia Phillies. We'll join them Sunday at noon and Monday at 11:50 for those Braves games due to high school and college football. The Ralph Black Coaches Connection is Wednesday with John Mike McCall and the Gang of Experts. 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Bart Snyder, Robin Snyder, Clark Boutwell, and our weekly guest, prognosticator, I just lost his name, Bradford, Dr. Bradford, will be the guest prognosticator this week. 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And Ayrton will be at Zion Chapel on FM 96.3. Other area games, Kinston at Elba, Floralla at Brantley, Cottonwood at Goshen, St. James at Pike Lib, Beulah at Pike County, Luverne at Chickasaw, Charles Henderson at Valley, and CCA will be at Chambers Academy. 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Alabama will host East Carolina Saturday at 11. Alabama State hosts Lane Saturday at 5. South Alabama hosts Southeastern Louisiana Saturday at 6. UAB will be on Thursday night at 8 as they are in Illinois, taking on Illinois. And the Florida Gators will host Florida Atlantic Saturday at 6:45. It'll be a full day, full game day for that. A lot of things will be going on at Troy for the game. America 250 celebration continues at the Vet, with kickoff in the Wiregrass at the Vet for the 2026 Troy football season opener versus Sam Houston. The official pregame block party in Tailgate Terrace starts at 3. Tailgaters are encouraged to decorate your tailgate in their favorite red, white, and blue American decorations. And the winner will get a visit from T. Roy and a video board recognition. Carson Carlisle will be singing patriotic tunes as well as Southern rock classics and country favorites in the concert series there at in Tailgate Terrace, I guess is where that is. So a lot of things, special things going on at Troy for the first game of the season here. And don't forget, it will be hot.
5: It will be hot.
7: You need some sunscreen.
5: It will. So. But
7: even though it's a night game, it won't be dark.
5: No, it will not.
7: At that time.
5: And then once we get later in the season, it'll be about dark by the time you get started.
7: I know. That's why they have some of those games in the during the day as we get on into the season. But I know a lot of people have been eagerly awaiting the start of high school football.
5: We're really in it now.
7: I know. It's here. Happy fall, y'all.
5: Happy fall, y'all. Well, let's get into some music this morning. I'm going to kick it off with a little bit of Frank Sinatra on this Tuesday morning. Getting our September started the right way. So let's just get right into it.

0: false teeth, doorbells, landlords, I make it clear
1: that no matter how they coax him,
0: I'll stay right here. I look through a magazine the missionary's wife concealed.
1: Magazine? What happens?
0: I see how people who are civilized bung you with automobiles.
2: You know you can get hurt that way, Daniel?
0: At the movies they have got to pay many coconuts to see.
3: What do they see, Donnie?
0: Uncivilized pictures that the news reveals.

0: Those bathtubs, streetcars, taxis, noise in my ear.
1: So no matter how they coax him,
2: I'll stay right here.
1: They hurry like savages to get aboard an iron train.
3: The Tringalingo Hula Humble Express.
1: And though it's smoky and it's crowded, they're too civilized to complain.
3: Aloka toho sohimahena.
0: When they've got 2 weeks vacation, they hurry to vacation ground.
1: What do they do, Danny?
0: They swim and they fish, but the

0: All right, a little bit of Dean Martin. Played Civilization from Danny Kaye before that. And kicked it all off with Blue Moon from Frank Sinatra. I've got...
1: So many people have done Blue Moon.
0: Oh, absolutely.
1: It's a classic.
0: Absolutely.
1: Classic, classic. And it's time for school lunches this September the 1st. Meteorological fall starting today. That's why at Hobby Lobby yesterday I bought some more pumpkins.
0: Ooh.
1: I'm going to go ahead and get them out this September. Not this weekend, but going to go ahead and get them out so that I can enjoy them. Like putting some pumpkins, especially the kind that don't rot, out on around in the house. But it's fall, y'all.
0: It
1: I even
0: sure
1: brought
0: is.
1: Some hot chocolate to leave at the radio station.
0: Whoa.
1: Yes, yes, yes. But in our school lunch menus today, brought to you by the Charles Henderson Child Health Center, this September the 1st, Tuesday, Crenshaw County Schools are having chili chicken and cheese crispitos, Creole corn casserole. That sounds pretty good.
0: That does sound good.
1: Fresh fruit, creamy refried beans with salsa, and your choice of drink. And then Pike County Schools are having cheesy pizza square with sliced peaches, broccoli, corn on the cob, and milk. And Troy City Schools today, this September the 1st, buffalo chicken flatbread with pasta salad, fresh veggie medley, assorted fruit, and assorted milk. And that is our school lunches for today.
0: Yeehaw.
1: This Tuesday, September the 1st. Thank you to the Charles Henderson Child Health Center for keeping our kiddos healthy and safe and ready to face the day as we enter into our second month of school.
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0: 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John Mike will be your host with his gang of experts each week. 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
2: And before we get back into the music this morning, my friends, shall we talk about the word of the day? The word of the day today for September the 1st, your first September word of the day, conscientious. I'm sure we've heard it before. I don't think I could ever spell it without spell check. Conscientious. I'm not going to tell you how to spell this one. That's too many letters. That is a lot of letters. Conscientious. Conscientious describes someone who is concerned with doing things correctly. It can be used as a synonym for both meticulous and careful. In a sentence, she has always been a conscientious worker committed to painstaking research. Conscientious is your word of the day for September 1st, 2026. Now let's get back into the music, shall we? Doing a little 50s, a little 60s, I guess. Maybe a little early 60s. Maybe a little late 40s here and there. You never know what to expect with me. So let's get right back into it.

0: Putting on the Ritz from Bing Crosby. And that's something you don't quite hear as much in music anymore, is a harp.
1: A harp?
0: Mm-hmm.
1: Or the orchestra band, either.
0: A lot of that music
1: was backed by
0: an orchestra
1: or a big band.
0: I love this kind of music. It's my cleaning the house music, and you will hear me belting it throughout the house. It's fantastic.
1: Right now, if I want to get motivated, I'm going to play the soundtrack to Hamilton.
0: That's
1: my motivation.
0: That's your everything music.
1: It is. It's my travel music and my motivation music. So, all right, it's time for Fox News here at 7 o'clock on WTBF FM 94.7.
0: Brundage, top of the Troy. Hour.
2: News. I'm Therese Crowley. Financial violence. Treasury Secretary Scott Bessent says we're prepared to commit it in the next phase against Iran as President Trump vows to hit them hard for a failed missile attack on U.S. troops in Jordan, with reports that Iran military leaders are starting to flee the country.
3: The administration pointing to sanctions as a broader strategy to squeeze Iran economically. Iran's currency plunged to a record low in August, while annual inflation reached 66% in July.
2: Fox's Alex Hogan. While in D.C., Army Secretary Dan Driscoll submitted his resignation, but the White House hasn't accepted it yet. 30 years later, a Las Vegas jury takes less than 3 hours to find Dwayne Davis guilty of orchestrating the drive-by murder of rapper Tupac Shakur. He's facing a sentence of life in prison. 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
7: With another ARN News update, I'm Leah Brandon. There have been discussions about Huntsville being the site of the recently announced U.S. Space Academy. That's according to Congressman Dale Strong. He says there have been communications about Huntsville being the site of the academy since President Trump made the announcement. It would make sense because Rocket City is the home of Space Command headquarters. An 18-year-old student is under arrest after he planned a violent attack against Opelika High School. Jacob Howell is charged with first degree, making a terrorist threat. That investigation is ongoing. And frustration continuing to grow among drivers in Calera because stopped trains are blocking major roads and creating lengthy delays. City leaders still working with the railroad, state officials, and federal leaders on a proposed bridge over the tracks to allow traffic to continue.

0: Continue moving. I'm Leah Brandon.
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7: And in our local news today, don't forget that Pike County Road 2201 will be closed in progressive intervals starting, it started yesterday through September the 11th from US 29 South to County Road 2204. They'll be doing a reclamation, full depth reclamation resurfacing project. Temporary road closure signs will be in place. There'll be absolutely no heavy traffic during these 2 weeks, and sometimes the road will be closed. Please make alternate travel arrangements if you can. The City of Troy's District 4, that's Stephanie Baker's district, has a special cleanup. Residents of single-family dwellings in District 4 can dispose of large items such as furniture, appliances, tree trimmings, junk autos, and more, all for free. And if your last name begins with Q, S, or T, this is your month to renew your vehicle tag. The Church on Bowieville Circle and Enterprise will host Brave Battle Buddies ready to assist veterans everywhere. That'll be Tuesday night, tonight at 6. The Brundage City Council meets tonight at 6 at City Hall. The Ozark City Council meets tonight at 6. It's Red, White, and Ruby Tuesday all day today out at Ruby Tuesdays, supporting our Wiregrass Honor Flight. If you mention the Wiregrass Honor Flight, a percentage of your bill will be donated to support them as they send our local veterans to Washington, D.C. to visit the memorials built in their honor. 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The Pike County DHR hosts foster parent training in Troy tonight from 6 to 9. 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The Addiction Recovery Ministry meets Wednesday night at 7 at Riverview Baptist Church on 231 North in Troy. The Evergreen Cemetery Board will meet Thursday night at 6 at Elba City Hall. The Brundage VFW meets Thursday night at 6:30 at Legion Post on 231 South. The Brundage Historical Society meets Thursday night at 6:30 at the Wee Piddle Around Theater. In sports, this week in the Atlanta Braves, they play tonight and tomorrow against the Washington Nationals. They're in Washington, 5:30 today, 11:50 tomorrow, and then they'll take Thursday off. 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The Ralph Black Coaches Connection is Wednesday evening as John Mike and the gang broadcast from Hook's Barbecue, 5 to 7 on FM 94.7. Dr. David Bradford is our guest prognosticator. 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Excuse me. 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Ayrton at Zion Chapel will be on 96.3. Other area games: Kingston will be at Elba, Florala at Brantley, Cottonwood at Goshen, St. James at Pike Lib, Beulah at Pike County, Luverne at Chickasaw, Charles Henderson will be in Valley, and Crenshaw Christian will be at Chambers Academy. 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And then listen Saturday morning at 10 to the Saturday Morning Breakdown show on 94.7 as Chase and Nick talk about college football, high school football, and of course the Braves, along with playing some great music on Saturday at 10. 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Alabama will host East Carolina Saturday at 11, and Alabama State hosts Lane Saturday at 5. South Alabama hosts Southeastern Louisiana Saturday at 6, and UAB will be at Illinois on Thursday at 8. Florida hosts Florida Atlantic Saturday at 6:45. And that's our local news for today.
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7: And in other news, John Edwards, age 41, of Troy, died Saturday. The funeral for John Edwards is Friday at 2 at Green Hills Funeral Home in Troy, with burial in Veterans Park at Green Hills. 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
10: And a look at our weather this morning. Currently 76 degrees here on the square. 71 out at Troy Municipal Airport. They're reporting fair skies, which I believe we can agree with. It looks like a gorgeous morning here in downtown Troy. Today, you can expect a high of 95 degrees with sunny skies. Tonight, a low of 72 and mostly clear. Wednesday, a high of 95 and sunny. Wednesday night, a low of 73 and partly cloudy. Thursday, a high of 94 and mostly sunny with a 40% chance of thunderstorms in the afternoon. And Thursday night, a low of 71 and partly cloudy. Friday and Saturday are pretty much the exact same forecast as Thursday. So the second half of your week, highs in the mid-90s. Sunny with a chance of thunderstorms in the afternoon. That's all you gotta worry about. Nothing crazy, nothing wild. Just some hot weather, a lot of sun, and maybe a little rain if you're lucky.
7: And I've been watching James Spann talk about the El Nino and all that people are talking about coming in, and the predictions of it being a very wet or a very cold winter for us. So that is something we will be watching. But you know, James, he says don't get carried away.
10: No, don't get carried away.
7: But we'll see how that plays out this winter.
10: I can only hope, you know,
7: for some colder weather. I just want enough cold to kill the mosquitoes.
10: I want enough cold. Y'all don't want the kind of cold I want.
7: Well, you have been to Alaska. You've had Alaska cold. So.
10: Yes. It is different, though. It's a lot more humid here, so the cold really reaches into your bones. But even still, I want to be freezing. I want to complain. I want to
7: No.
10: Yearn for warm weather. You know what I mean?
7: No, I'm not going to yearn because I haven't. The warm weather, it's been really hot this year.
10: Yes, it has.
7: It has been a hot summer, so.
10: My heater on my car works. So that's really what I'm looking forward to is.
7: Well, maybe for Christmas you can get air conditioning so you'll be ready for the spring.
10: I'll just take a gift card. But we're going to take a look at a couple commercials, my friends, pay a couple bills before we get right back into it here in this 7 o'clock hour. 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
11: 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John Mike will be your host with his gang of experts each week. 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
10: All right. And it is Tuesday, the first Tuesday of the month, which means we have a guest.
7: I know, September 1st. You're starting off the fall with us. And Dr. Schlamer from the Wound Care Center. Welcome to fall at the radio station. I'm going to claim
17: it. It's always nice being here. But you know that two-thirds of the year is over.
7: Oh, somebody was telling us how many Sundays till Christmas.
17: I know.
7: And I want to enjoy, that's why I told Abby I was going to get my pumpkins out. My decorative pumpkins out in September so that I can enjoy them. Because I do want to get my Christmas tree.
17: Yeah, now there's out Halloween, early. Thanksgiving, Christmas, then New Year's.
7: It's the party time, isn't it?
17: Yeah, this is.
7: We suffered through the hot summer, even though in Alabama we will have hot weather for a while.
17: Yeah,
7: I think
17: we're going to probably have another. You know, I remember because I came here in 90, but reveling over the fact that I could go sleeveless on Christmas Day. You know, because up there in Michigan, and the snow is beautiful the first night, and then it's all muddy and wet and slippery and
7: yucky.
17: Yeah. So
7: well, we're glad you're down here and enjoying this hot season with us. I'm afraid, even though we may call it fall for September and October, it can still be pretty warm.
17: Pretty warm.
7: Yeah. Well, Dr. Schlamer, it is the first Tuesday of the month, and we're here talking about things that are related to wound care. And what are we going to talk about today?
17: We're going to talk about skin tears, different than a laceration. A laceration is full thickness. You know, it's going deep. It's going into the fat. It's cutting nerves, and it's a significant
7: intense
17: injury. But there, what happens so often with elderly skin, because it's very flexible and very thin, we lose that thickness, a millimeter, 2 millimeters of thickness. And as we get older, we're usually on some blood thinners. We're on aspirin or Eliquis, Plavix for heart conditions, things like that. And so it does bleed. And so, but what happens is the friction, and this can be from a Band-Aid, you know, anything sticky on the skin, and then with a shearing, you know, you can get a actually blood can get in between that top layer and the middle layer, and you get a blood bruise, if you will, a blood blister. It sometimes will ride up. And sometimes there's a temptation because that skin looks useless, but it's viable. In other words, if we can save that, don't cut it off.
7: You tend to think, oh, I need to cut that off and get it off the wound. And
17: right. But if you can gently tease it down and put pressure on it. And most people, you know, our bleeding time is, you know, 9 minutes, might be double that on Eliquis, but it with gentle pressure, the bleeding will stop. And then you can take Saran wrap and wrap it around to push that down.
7: I hadn't thought about Saran wrap.
17: Saran wrap it works great.
7: It would, wouldn't it?
17: Yeah. Yeah.
7: There you go.
17: Yeah, it's Saran wrap is good for protecting wounds, you know, that might be exposed, you know, during a shower or whatever.
7: Yeah.
17: But that's a nice, useful thing, you know. Just like, you know, frozen peas are good for a sprain or something like that. For something cold, it's right in your refrigerator. But anyway, but you get that down. But then you need to call us because. It needs to be cleaned. In other words, when you come in, I may lift that up and irrigate it out with some sterile saline, and if there's any dirt there, whatever, and then I'll lay it back down, use Steri-Strips and a compression dressing, and usually some antibiotic. Yeah. And that way, you can take something that might take a month to heal to something that takes a week to heal.
7: Well, so you're kind of using your skin as a skin graft.
17: Yes,
7: you're exactly. Covering up an open wound with your own skin.
17: It's a split thickness skin graft. Yeah.
7: Wow, and so that the healing then time is a lot less. A
17: lot less, much less. But it does need to be cleaned up, and it, you know, we need to kind of monitor that. Now on a deeper laceration, something triangular, sometimes the tip looks purple and that sort of thing, that might require even something like hyperbaric, you know, to get the blood supply established in that tip so you don't lose that triangular end piece.
7: Yeah.
17: You know, but as far as skin tears are concerned, this is something that could be done and avoid the emergency room. But most people do go to the emergency room, and then they refer back over to the wound clinic.
7: Well, some people are like me, Dr. Schlamer, and the sight of blood makes them a little queasy. So they need some professional help.
17: That's right.
7: I would not make a good nurse. I thought about it seriously one time, and then I said, no, too much blood.
17: That's right.
7: So, but we see, and you were talking about... these skin tears can happen from just the slightest bump. I know my dad did it bumping his own recliner, his cloth recliner, and had a skin tear.
17: On a counter, you know, the end of a counter, or a lot of times they happen, a person kind of stumbles. You're getting an elderly person out of bed, and people are heavy, you know.
7: Yeah,
17: and so
7: yeah.
17: You kind of lose, and they come back, and they'll hit some object, and then they have this big thing, and it can be several inches long and wide.
7: Dad's was huge on his arm. I mean,
17: but that can be saved with the proper attention.
7: And you're seeing a lot of skin tears on the arms and legs. That's where you're bumping that, which especially if you're diabetic, if it's on the legs, the feet, you know, near the then. You, then you're talking about poor circulation.
17: Yes.
7: And it could really...
17: But even in those people, that, I mean, all handled the same.
7: Right.
17: But you can... They want, if you can get that resurfaced with their own skin, they do very well.
7: Well, it even makes me makes me a little talking about skin tears does kind of get me going a little bit. My fear of blood comes rising up. But we are getting into, and I know I have said already, happy fall, but and we're not quite into the cold. But do you see more wound care or more wound issues during the summer months or during the winter? Or is it about the same? I would think with younger people, you're going to see it more
17: in the
7: summer because we're out.
17: There are more activities. There are more things that can cause problems. You know, they're mechanical things.
7: Yeah.
17: You're out there chopping wood.
7: You're wearing barefoot. You're going barefoot.
17: Using a lawnmower or, you know, yeah, all that sort of thing. You're more likely to be out cooking and getting, you know, some burns and that sort of thing. But... Our census says pretty much, you know, they're always a new set depending on the season of injuries. But I would say the summer months when we're out and about, it's more likely to be trauma.
7: Yeah, a trauma skin like that, I would see that. But I have taken your advice to heart about not wearing my flip flops as much. Keep my feet covered and my socks and shoes on. For my little diabetic feet, trying to protect
17: them. Flip-flops and clogs, things that are absolutely, there is no give to them. They don't have any cushioning whatsoever.
7: Right, right.
17: You know?
7: Those Dr. Scholl's shoes that we used to love to wear back in the 80s. It was like walking on a piece of wood with a strap on it. It was crazy.
17: Yeah.
7: So how do you feel about, since we got a few minutes, how do you feel about, and we may have talked about this in the past, pedicures? Because I am just scared to death now to go get a pedicure.
17: Well, pedicures are, you know, I've actually gone to some nail shops and asked them about it. You know,
7: I mean,
17: Any portal of entry in a diabetic foot, because of the microcirculation, less microcirculation, and maybe even the larger vessel, less circulation, is a way for infection to get in.
7: Right.
17: And so, in pedicures, you know, they're pushing back that...
7: the cuticles.
17: Cuticles and whatever.
7: Trimming stuff.
17: Probably better done by a podiatrist, you know, or something. But I've asked them about that, and they are cognizant of the fact that, you know, how many feet are put in that container. I know
7: right.
17: They use antiseptics
7: yeah,
17: and whatever.
7: And they clean them and all that. And I guess you could tell them, hey, I'm diabetic, I just need...
17: You should.
7: You know, yeah.
17: You should.
7: Don't
17: and
7: need to be too aggressive.
17: Less aggressive. And, yeah, that's it's aggression. Yeah,
7: right, you know. Right.
17: And they do a really good job.
7: They do. And I know taking care of your feet, for diabetics especially, is just...
17: You can't imagine, that, as I've told you many, many, many, many times, I look in the mouth to see how they take care of their teeth, and I look at their feet to see if their soles of their feet, if they've washed.
7: Yeah, yeah.
17: And people just don't take care of their feet. They're scaly, they're calluses, there's grass between their toes, you know, they have black soles. Because they haven't changed their carpet in a long time, you know, and we really, it's a neglected part of our body.
7: It is, and it's so important. I mean, if you lose the ability to walk on your feet, just the limitations, and that's why I have been so reluctant to go to get a pedicure. I can't do it on my own, but it is something that it can be part of keeping tabs on your feet, especially if you've gotten to the point where you can't do your toenails.
17: The feet are washed very well.
7: Yes,
17: and it
7: they
17: feels
7: are.
17: Good. And,
7: it does.
17: You know, and so And so, because so much of our population has been poisoned by our diet.
7: Right.
17: You know, our diet has so many bad things in it, you know, and so we're diabetic.
7: Right. And that comes with a whole host of issues.
17: Right. It doesn't exist in many countries. It doesn't exist. And so we're changing, you know, and it's tough.
7: It's
17: tough to be weaned off all that good stuff that is out there.
7: I
17: mean, they make it so seductive, and now the food is so good.
7: And you have to be careful with food that they claim to be healthy, even if it's processed and things like that.
17: Just look at the label. The fewer things on the label, the better the food.
7: The more natural. And I've tried to follow that. I hadn't quite got John Mike on board. He's not too impressed with some of my chicken bowls that I make, but he eats them.
17: You know,
7: them.
17: When the people came
7: them.
17: Over from Europe for FIFA... For the soccer thing,
7: they
17: couldn't imagine how beautiful our food looks. Red drinks,
7: color,
17: vibrant oranges, but that's all artificial dyes.
7: Right, a lot of those artificial dyes
17: they
7: are
17: don't
7: banned
17: have them in Europe.
7: In Europe, I know,
17: but it's not healthy.
7: And we're so used to going to the grocery store once a week, once a month, and loading up on things. And even I've noticed. I don't eat a lot of bread, John. We don't make a lot of sandwiches, but I do have a loaf of bread. And, you know, I realized, you know, we bought this loaf of bread on July 4th.
17: 2 weeks ago.
7: And it's still...
17: It hasn't had no mold
7: on it or anything. And I'm like...
17: Grandma's bread, you had to eat it within a few days.
7: You did. You had to eat your bread pretty quickly. You didn't dare buy two loaves. Dr. Schlamer, I'm going to let you get that bell, and we're going to ring it here. It's time right now. Ring it. There you go. Dr. Schlamer with the Wound Care Center. If you have any doubts that something may need some support, you need some help with clearing up a wound, you need to call the Wound Care Center and you need to get your regular doctor, your general practitioner to refer you over to Dr. Schlamer. And the big takeaway today, if you have a skin tear, don't cut off the skin, even though you want to. Don't do it because you can save that skin.
17: And it can remain viable, you know, for, you know, over 24 hours or so.
7: Right.
17: So usually you can get through the weekend and give us a call
7: and get
17: on
7: some
17: Monday.
7: Help. Yeah.
17: But I mean, it would be better if it's a long weekend like this is going to be. Have them take care of it in the ER.
7: Yeah, go on to the ER, and then you can see Dr. Schlamer the next day or something. But thank you so much for coming.
17: Well,
7: I look forward to it.
17: Thank you for having me.
7: Each month I learn something like I learned today, and I know we're going to talk about that at some point. Saran wrap. Saran wrap is something you may need to have available in your home.
17: Yes, some nitrile gloves and Saran wrap. And we can talk. Actually, we should probably talk about what a first aid kit should look like.
7: We'll put that on the list for things to talk about because I had to go buy some alcohol. I needed alcohol. I needed to go buy some. Sometimes you never know what John Mike's going to use the peroxide or the alcohol for, and it gets used outside of my...
17: Well, yeah, and some of those things actually damage tissue.
7: Right.
17: You know, if you have a fresh wound, you know, a full strength betadine and hydrogen peroxide is probably not the thing you want to use.
7: Probably not.
17: So we can talk about that.
7: Let's put that on our list of things to talk about. Thank you so much for
17: You're
7: coming.
17: Welcome.
7: We appreciate it. That was the 729-30 bell. 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
17: See you next month.
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0: And we're going to make this last call for birthdays and anniversaries this morning, my friend. 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
1: We're going to give away that Piggly Wiggly birthday cake from our Piggly Wiggly out on Highway 231. All kids 10 and under get a Happy Meal, and one lucky couple is going to get that anniversary rose from Jean's Flowers over on South Brundage Street. So this is your last call, 334-566-0300.
0: That's right, 334-566-0300. You got about 3 minutes or so.

0: I thought love was much softer than that. What a most disturbing sound.
1: Nat King Cole with Orange Colored Sky. One of my very favorites. Easily one of my very favorite songs ever. And, Doc can actually agree. He also enjoys that song quite a bit, from what he's told me. And he's got good taste. It's almost time for birthdays this morning, but I think we're getting a couple more. So maybe I should have picked a longer song. But yeah, been getting birthdays since about 5:30 this morning. And it's about 7:40 now, so we are getting ready to do birthdays and anniversaries this morning. I can't believe it's already September, man. It's crazy. Time flies, but it also feels like it crawls. It's interesting how it works. So we are ready. We're ready.
2: We're ready. Sorry, that was a very important message from Sister's Restaurant. I'll tell you in a minute.
1: Oh, yeah. I saw that,
2: did
1: too.
2: You see it?
1: Yeah, I did.
2: I'm glad she called to remind me. But it is time for birthdays and anniversaries, and we have 10 birthdays for today. And do you know September is the a couple of the days in September are the most common birthdays.
1: Really?
2: Yeah.
1: When I think of September...
2: Jib Wallace would be able to tell me the date specifically. I'll have to look it up now. But
1: when I think of September, I think of Earth, Wind, and Fire.
2: Oh, absolutely.
1: Say
2: absolutely. We may have to play that multiple times this month.
1: Oh, absolutely.
2: But it is time for our birthdays and anniversary. So celebrating a birthday today, this Tuesday, September 1st, first day of fall. Tamaria McLean is 16 today in Troy, called in by her family. Charlie Scott of Troy is 70, called in by a friend. Mr. Bobby Carlisle out in Banks is 68 today. His sweet wife called in to wish him a happy birthday. Wayne Wilson of Brundage is 84, called in by his wife. Shaquetta Starks, this is across the miles in Huntsville, is celebrating a birthday. Her family wanted to wish her a happy, happy day. And our own Barry McKnight, we're going to claim him, voice of the Trojans, 64 today here in Troy. So if you see Mr. Barry McKnight out and about today, or you see him tomorrow night, no, not tomorrow night. It was last night at Baumhauer's.
1: We
2: should have told him a happy birthday early. Go tell him happy birthday today. Regal Ham Sr. is 77 today out in Spring Hill, called in by his wife. Anna Lowry of Goshen is celebrating a birthday. Her sweet father-in-law called that in. Kiana Hooten is 33 today in Troy, called in by Grandma. And Tyler Garrett Kilpatrick is 10 today in Banks, called in by his nene. So, let's get our lucky number going today.
1: Ooh. We need a drum roll button.
2: I do need a drum roll, because I can't find my...
1: And I can't bang on the desk, because that's going to sound atrocious.
2: Hell yeah. Okay, where did my... Oh, it's number...
1: 3!
2: Lucky number 3 today... And look at there. That is Mr. Bobby Carlisle from Banks, turning 68 today. Mr. Bobby, you are the winner of the Piggly Wiggly birthday cake from our Piggly Wiggly out on 231. Just come by the radio station and pick up the certificate. Take it out to our Piggly Wiggly there on 231, and they'll help you get that tasty, delicious birthday cake to celebrate 68 years. Mr. Bobby Carlisle from Banks, our birthday cake winner today. Tyler Kilpatrick will be our Happy Meal winner. He's turning 10. I told his nene when she called that we'll let her know when those Happy Meals come in and she can come pick one up for Tyler. So happy, happy birthday to Tyler, our Happy Meal winner today. Mr. Bobby Carlisle, our Piggly Wiggly birthday cake winner. Now on to our anniversaries. Celebrating in Millbrook today, Tom and Theresa Dix are celebrating 37 years. Mom and Dad, Miss Joyce and Mr. Jesse called that in to wish them a happy, happy anniversary. And celebrating 56 years out in Banks, Mr. and Mrs. Wayne Henderson, their church family, calling that in for them, letting them know that they're wishing them a very happy anniversary. So both couples today will be winners of that anniversary. Rose from Jean's Flowers over on South Brundage Street, Mr. and Mrs. Wayne Henderson, will be an automatic winner because they've been married over 50 years, 56 years to be exact. And then Tom and Theresa Dix will be a winner for being married 37 years. Their anniversary rose winners from Jean's Flowers over on South Brundage Street. Our birthday cake winner today, Bobby Carlisle, turning 68 years old. Mr. Bobby's one of our weather reporters.
1: He is.
2: Out in Banks. He's usually the first one to call in his weather. Mm-hmm. He is on the ball with that weather.
1: He knows.
2: He must be an early riser.
1: When I get in here.
2: He is an early riser.
1: Mm-hmm.
2: The Braves player that wore number 3, Dale Murphy. Of course, his number's retired. He's a legend in baseball, Jeremy's favorite baseball player of all time, and one of John Mike's as well. And then our friend Ben sent Lito Shepherd in from the Gators. Ben has been sending me, I don't know, what do you call those? Pump videos, you know?
1: He's excited. Know. He's getting ready.
2: He is getting excited for some Gator football. His picture today has a big Gator who has crushed all the other SEC helmets.
1: Mm.
2: That's big thinking, Ben, but we are excited to see what John Sumrall
1: is going
2: to do. I am really excited to see what he's going to do in the SEC. And Dale Earnhardt, if you're a NASCAR fan.
1: Yeah.
2: He wore number 3.
1: Yeah.
2: And then I guess his son wore it, his car. His car number was 3. I guess his son, after his death, drove that car some. I can't remember. I know Ben and Jeremy and John Mike all know all that NASCAR stuff. that is one place I will never go again. Have you ever been?
1: No. No, I wanted to. My dad and my grandpa were really, really big NASCAR fans. My dad especially.
2: It's too loud?
1: He has camped in the middle of Talladega.
2: It's too loud at Talladega?
1: I'd love to go. I love it.
2: Too many drunk people.
1: We're a racing family, man. My dad was a fan of NASCAR. My uncles and all my cousins and stuff have been known to race a couple dirt track cars. And I think my uncle has a go-kart track in his yard. So, really cool little anecdote there. But, yeah, big NASCAR fan. My grandfather, he had a cat named Rusty Wallace. So, you know. But anyways, happy birthday to all of our birthday havers today, especially our winners. We hope you have the very best birthday here on this September 1st. Here's a birthday song just for you, my friends.
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0: All right, that's Life from Frank Sinatra.
1: Oh, life. It is for the living, isn't it?
0: It is, unfortunately.
1: Well, it's time for church news now, and church news is brought to you by Sister's Restaurant. You know, we've been telling you they're open the first and third Sundays now, but this week they're not going to be open because of the holiday. They'll be closed Sunday and Monday, but they will be open the second and third Sunday this month. So, closed for the holiday, Sunday and Monday, and then open the second and third Sunday of this month. Also open normally Monday through Friday, 10:30 to 2. One of the best lunches in town. You can't beat it. And Abby, do you have the menu pulled up?
0: Yes.
1: Because it is Tuesday.
0: Yes.
1: And it is Meatloaf Day.
0: Yes.
1: So you need to get on out to Sisters early today if you're wanting meatloaf. What else is...
0: Save me a meatloaf.
1: Save Abby. Abby's going today, so save her some meatloaf.
0: Amen.
1: Today.
0: Amen.
1: If not, then she's going to have to get one of the other options, which are...
0: just as good.
1: They are just as good. And I love it when they have those salmon croquettes, because I just don't make those enough. I made them one time last year, and it's a little too much work for me.
0: Yeah.
1: I didn't like bone picking, so... All right, so what's on the menu for today?
0: All right, so today, of course, is Meatloaf Day, but also fried chicken legs on the menu, fried chicken breast on the menu, baked chicken breasts, chicken fingers or salmon croquettes, and, of course, meatloaf, field peas for sides, carrot souffle, string beans, mashed potatoes with gravy, steamed cabbage, fried okra, mac and cheese, pickled beets, or coleslaw. And they also have, of course, their specials. Last week, they had their shrimp platter, and they also had their shrimp and oyster platter, or their oyster platter last week as well on Tuesday, their Sheffer House salad, and then their chicken finger basket. And for dessert, last week they had their caramel swirl cheesecake, divine, my favorite, strawberry shortcake, cherry cobbler, or of course their world famous Nanner Pudding.
1: Nanner Pudding, can't beat it out at Sisters. Remember, closed this Sunday and Monday, but then reopening on Tuesday, and then for the second and third Sundays of the month. 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Call the church for more information at 334-566-3881. 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They have new items in stock each week. You can follow them on Facebook at STBA Ministry Center. They're also open on the second Saturday from 8 until noon. Southside Baptist Church in Ozark on Highway 123 toward Newton.

0: 23 towards Newton. Just take a right there at the Love Station as you're going down 231. The church will be down there about a mile on the right. A lot of good things they've had donated for that yard sale, so check them out on Saturday. Workers of the Word and Island Girl at S.A. Graham Boulevard in Brundage have a Bible study and breakfast Saturday at 10. 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You can register at griefshare.org or call the church at 334-566-4400. Put this on your calendar for Sunday the 13th at 2. Lily Missionary Baptist Church at 199 Dean Street in Troy will be celebrating the initial sermon of Deacon Eddie Sharp. That'll be the 13th at 2. And then First Independent All Nations Holy Church of God on Highway 231 in Troy has revival Monday the 14th through Wednesday the 16th at 7 p.m. nightly. And that is our church news brought to you by Sisters Restaurant on 231. It's time for Fox News now on WTBF-FM, Brundage Troy, 94.7.
1: News, I'm Gianna Gelosi. President Trump reportedly considering limited strikes to stop Iran from targeting ships in the Strait of Hormuz.
2: One U.S. official told Axios the idea behind the plan is to reduce the risk of Iranian attacks on oil tankers, U.S. Navy ships, and Air Force aircraft to mow the lawn. Overnight, another tanker coming out of the strait reported being hit by three projectiles.
1: Fox's Trey Yinks. With oil shipping tied in the strait, President Trump is set to meet with oil refiners as he works to boost America's energy independence and bring down costs.
3: And the White House hasn't yet released a list of who exactly is coming, but Reuters is reporting that Exxon is not going to be one of those participants today. Meanwhile, the president says he is tapping into Venezuelan oil as the country grants 100-year concessions.
1: Fox's Aisha Hazmi. 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
6: With another ARN News update, I'm Leah Brandon. An 18-year-old student is under arrest after he planned a violent attack against Opelika High School. Jacob Howell is charged with first-degree making a terrorist threat. The investigation started on Friday when school resource officers were notified Howell had developed a plan to attack the high school. That investigation is ongoing. Governor Kay Ivey has set a 30-hour time frame for the execution of death row inmate Michael Taylor. He was sentenced to die for the 1991 capital murders of Ivan and Lucille Moore. Taylor's execution scheduled to take place by lethal injection sometime between midnight November 5th and 6 a.m. November 6th. And Elias is a man and a teenager are dead after an ATV crash in Clay County. 34-year-old Brock Rourke was killed when the ATV he was operating left the road, hit a tree, and flipped over. A 13-year-old passenger died as well. I'm Leah Brandon.
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5: And in our local news today, remember that Pike County Road Department will be closing portions of County Road 2201 in progressive intervals from U.S. 29 South to County Road 2204 through Friday, September 11th. As they do a resurfacing project, temporary road closure signs will be in place. At certain times, no traffic will be allowed through repairs, and absolutely no heavy truck traffic during this two-week time frame. If you need to have more information, you can call the road department at 334-566-4508. The church on Bollweevil Circle in Enterprise will host Brave Battle Buddies Ready to Assist Veterans Everywhere Tuesday. That's tonight at 6. The Brundage City Council meets this evening at 6 at City Hall, and the Ozark City Council meets this evening at 6. The Wiregrass Honor Flight will be at Ruby Tuesdays all day today, or their program, Red, White, and Ruby Tuesdays, will be all day at Ruby Tuesdays. As you eat at Ruby Tuesdays, mention the Wiregrass Honor Flight, and a percentage of your bill will be donated to support the Wiregrass Honor Flight as they send our local veterans to Washington, D.C. to visit the memorials built in their honor. 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The Addiction Recovery Ministry meets Wednesday night at 7 at Riverview Baptist Church on 231 North in Troy. The Evergreen Cemetery Board will meet Thursday night at 6 at Elba City Hall. The Brundage VFW meets Thursday night at 6:30 at Legion Post on 231 South. The Brundage Historical Society meets Thursday night at 6:30 at the Wee Piddle Around Theater. The Bruce Williamson American Legion Post 82 in Ozark has their monthly meeting Saturday morning at 8 at Westview Heights Methodist Church on Camellia Avenue in Ozark. You can call Elaine McLeod for more information at 334-465-0067. Anchor Chapter 213, Order of the Eastern Star, will host the Big Screen Bash Saturday night from 7 till 10 at 146 South Main Street in Brundage next to the Bass House. They'll have concessions available during the movie for reasonable price. 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The Ralph Black Coaches Connection will be Wednesday from 5 to 7 on FM 94.7 as they broadcast live from Hook's Barbecue. Dr. David Bradford will be our guest prognosticator. Let's see if he continue those good streaks from previous guests. 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Kinston will be at Elba, Florala at Brantley, Cottonwood at Goshen, St. James at Pike Lib, Crenshaw Christian at Chambers Academy, Charles Henderson at Valley, Luverne at Chickasaw, and Beulah at Pike County. After the game, the high school scoreboard show will be on from 10 to midnight with Mark Ritchie and Big C on FM 94.7. 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Alabama will host East Carolina Saturday at 11. Alabama State hosts Lane Saturday at 5. South Alabama hosts Southeastern Louisiana Saturday at 6. UAB will be at Illinois Thursday night at 8. And Florida will host Florida Atlantic Saturday at 6:45. And that's our local news for today.
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7: And a look at our weather this morning. Currently 79 degrees here on the square. 78 out at Troy Municipal Airport. Feels like 80, which I can believe. It's very nice and sunny outside today, and you can expect that all day, with a high of 95 projected and sunny skies, of course. Tonight, a low of 72 and mostly clear. Wednesday, a high of 95 and sunny. And Wednesday night, a low of 73 and partly cloudy. Thursday, we're looking at a high of 94 and mostly sunny, with a 40% chance of thunderstorms in the afternoon. And Thursday night, a low of 71 and partly cloudy. Friday and Saturday carry the same exact forecast as Thursday, so you can expect much of the same for the second half of your week. No surprises there, which is always nice when you're trying to make plans, now isn't it? And we do have a long weekend, so you've got plenty of time to get outside and enjoy this scorching hot weather. Aren't you so excited? I know I am. I don't get a long weekend, but that's okay. I'm going to enjoy it nonetheless. Sleeping in is a treat within itself. So let's take a look here at the Southeast Ag Bottom Line Report before we get back into the music in this 8 o'clock hour, my friends. We'll be right back, so stick around because you don't want to miss it. You're listening to The Morning Show with Abby and Stephanie right here on WTBF Brundage, Troy.
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8: From the Southeast AgNet, it's Bottom Line. We mentioned on this report about a week and a half ago that it would take extended hot, dry weather and a bullish pro-farmer crop tour number to push December corn up to and past the 550 level. Well, the corn rally is now 2 weeks old, nearly uninterrupted as we begin the first day of September, and the highest December corn has been since late July 2023. We do think 555 to 560 will be a tough climb for December. September futures are now in delivery. 27% of corn acres considered in a drought area. Five-year average is around 8%. This is the Bottom Line Report. 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
9: Now a story from the National Association of Farm Broadcasters. U.S. agricultural exports are expected to strengthen as USDA raised its trade forecast and projected a smaller agricultural trade deficit for fiscal 2026. Imports are forecast at $204.5 billion, down $1 billion from May. That would produce an agricultural trade deficit of about $25 billion.
8: Thanks, Elizabeth.
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0: Jingle, jangle, jingle from Kay Kaiser and his orchestra.
1: I've heard that one before. I like that one.
0: Oh, yeah, that's a good one.
1: That's a classic.
0: Absolutely.
1: We just saw Mr. Bobby came and picked up his birthday cake today. And he's excited about that game happening at the Vet this Saturday. Says it's going to be a big one. He's expecting a big crowd to cheer on the Trojans for the first game of the season. So I hope you've got your tickets to go to that game. It's a 6 o'clock game, so the sun will be setting. It'll be getting, I can't say cooler, but at least you won't be in direct sun. They've got a lot of big activities planned for Tailgate Terrace. So it's going to be a great day.
0: It is, and it's going to be very busy in Troy.
1: It is going to be very, very busy. That's a great time to go to Walmart.
0: No, it's a great time to go elsewhere.
1: Saturdays are a great time to go to Walmart, especially during the Auburn-Alabama game.
0: Okay, during Auburn-Alabama, yes. But you need to avoid George Wallace at all costs.
1: Oh, absolutely, if you're trying to just drive through. But get here early, come shop downtown. I haven't heard about the shuttle, but they usually have a shuttle.
0: Typically,
1: from
0: yes.
1: downtown, you can park here. They'll shuttle you to and from the game. You won't have to worry about parking. Shuttle you after the game back over to downtown. But big game day here in Troy. I know a lot of friends that tailgate. A lot of friends that tailgate everywhere at all games. Auburn, not as many that I know at Alabama, but
0: yeah.
1: I don't think I've ever been to an Alabama game. I don't think I have. I've been to an Auburn game before.
0: I've never been to any football game but, like, Troy University.
1: I went to the game where Troy played Georgia.
0: Mm.
1: And I must say, our pep band was loud.
0: Oh, yeah. Oh, yeah, you gotta be.
1: Our pep band was good. I mean, Georgia's band is great, too, but our little pep band that was probably not even 100 horns or 100 instruments... Let them have it there in the Athens Stadium for the Georgia Bulldogs. So,
0: I've been in Auburn for the Alabama-Auburn game. Did not go to the game. I was in
1: Auburn, too, for an Auburn-Alabama game.
0: I was in New Orleans for the Troy-LSU game.
1: Oh, were you? Mike was there. He went to that game.
0: I was in New Orleans visiting family at the time, and my dad... wore his Troy shirt most proudly.
1: That was a big game.
0: Absolutely, yeah, yeah.
1: Big game.
0: Yeah.
1: And at the Troy-Georgia game, the Georgia-Troy game, I believe Troy gave him a scare there to begin with. I don't think they expected it. They didn't win. Troy didn't win, but if I'm not mistaken, it was close. I mean, it was to begin with, a good game. Yeah. So,
0: shall we go ahead and do Tell and Tell?
1: We can, because it's that time of day. Tell and Tell is brought to you by Dillard Funeral Home of Troy and Brundage, serving you and your family for over 50 years. 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And then we have an X350 John Deere lawnmower, 42-inch cut. They're asking $1,200 cash for that. You can see it or try it out at 207 Surrey Avenue here in Troy. 207 Surrey Avenue. And we have land for sale, 2.36 acres in the Ozark city limits, 4 road front city lots. $11,000 is what they're asking for that. Text 334-465-0067. 334-465-0067. And then don't forget the Southside Baptist Church Children's Department there on Highway 123 towards Newton there in Ozark is having a yard sale at their Family Life Center Saturday from 7 to 1. All proceeds help the children give Christmas to other children through various Christmas programs. They'll also have barbecue plates available from 11 to 1 for sale there at Southside Baptist in Ozark. If you're a yard sale person, you got two good options this weekend.
0: Three.
1: Another one?
0: Yeah.
1: Okay. Give it to me.
0: This one is a garage sale in a barn.
1: Okay.
0: Out on County Road 2221, Friday and Saturday from 7 to 2, it says signs will be posted.
1: Okay.
0: They'll have antiques and miscellaneous items. He said they'll just have something for everyone.
1: Always is.
0: Always.
1: There always is.
0: Always.
1: There you go. Yard sale on County Road 2221, signs posted Friday and Saturday, 7 to 2. So if you are a yard sale thrift store person, there you go. You got three good options for this weekend.
0: You sure
1: this
0: do.
1: Long weekend. So
0: plenty of days to yard sale it up.
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there's never, never a trace of red. Now on the sidewalk, ooh, Sunday morning, lies a body just oozing life. And someone sneaking round the corner, could that someone be Mac the Knife?

0: Bobby Darin with Mac the Knife. What a song. The Youngins.
1: I saved that one for you to play later.
0: Thank
1: that
0: you.
1: That was one of the...
0: It's one of my very favorites.
1: It's got a little...
0: It's what the kids would call a banger.
1: Okay.
0: I guess. The Youngins, myself. But yeah, it's about that time in the morning where I start getting absolutely ravenous. I've already been talking about what I'm going to make for dinner.
1: We do that a lot, don't we? We talk about dinner plans, lunch plans. You have lunch plans today at Sisters.
0: Yeah.
1: You're excited about that.
0: I'm so
1: but
0: excited.
1: What would make this fall, start to fall, even better, first day of fall, is if we could have a cinnamon roll day in our near future.
0: Mm-hmm.
1: Cream cheese roll, cinnamon roll, peanut butter rolls, any and all of them would be just fine today.
0: You know what would be absolutely just, I mean, just splendid.
1: What's that?
0: Divine. A cream cheese roll with some pumpkin butter.
1: Well, I'm trying to talk Miss Joyce into doing a pumpkin, cinnamon pumpkin one.
0: Yeah.
1: I think that would be good.
0: The people love pumpkin spice.
1: I know.
0: The people love it.
1: And I don't do anything pumpkin until September 1st, but I am going to have to look into making some pumpkin bread. But I would do just about anything today for a Cakes by Joyce cinnamon roll. I think it's time. I can't remember the last time we had one, Abby. Was it in June or was it May?
0: I believe
1: it's time, Miss Joyce. No pressure, but it's time for that Cakes by Joyce cinnamon roll. Do you remember?
0: No.
1: No. I saw you thinking, but we cannot remember. So it's time, Miss Joyce. I think it is. Just let us know in time to get some fill-ins here at the radio station, and we'll be glad to be over at Cakes by Joyce getting us a cinnamon roll, a cream cheese roll, and a peanut butter roll.
0: It was June.
1: It was in June?
0: Yes.
1: Oh, goodness. It's time then, Miss Joyce. Let's get one on the books soon.
0: June 12th.
1: And then... In the meantime, we can walk over to Mama Goldberg's and get a cake and a cup.
0: Oh, yeah.
1: Share it with your friend if you must, or just keep it all to yourself. Wide variety of flavors. Cake and a cup from Cakes by Joyce. We'll let you know when Cinnamon Day rolls around again. I can't even talk. I'm wanting a cinnamon roll so bad.
0: Amen. We got cinnamon rolls on the brain.
1: We do.
0: But it's about that time, so we're going to take a look at our weather in just a moment.
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0: And a quick look at our weather, if we can stop talking about Costco hot dogs long enough to look at the weather.
1: With a cinnamon roll. Wouldn't that be wonderful?
0: With a cinnamon roll, I could just eat the whole Costco menu, I think.
1: I don't know. I don't like that chicken log or whatever
0: it is. Chicken bake.
1: Chicken bake. I don't like that.
0: I'm not a big fan of the chicken bake either.
1: I mean, I would eat it if I was hungry, but
0: yeah,
1: no.
0: Their pizza is so good. Thank you. But a look at our weather before we skedaddle for the day, my friends. Currently 83 degrees here on the square, 85 out at Troy Municipal Airport, and it feels, I'm so sorry, like 92 degrees. That's
1: not fall.
0: I might cry.
1: That's not fall.
0: But yeah, it's really hot outside already. It's 9 o'clock. Welcome to Alabama in September. Those burr months mean nothing to us here. Today, though, a high of 95 projected with sunny skies. Tonight, a low of 72 and mostly clear. Wednesday, a high of 95 and sunny. And Wednesday night, a low of 73 and partly cloudy. Thursday, a high of 94, mostly sunny with a 40% chance of thunder.

0: I have it. It's just as simple as that. But it has been so fun this morning playing some songs from the 50s, the 40s, the 50s, the 60s. I got almost all of them from the Fallout games.
1: Really?
0: Yes. Yeah.
1: See, these songs are timeless. I was at therapy yesterday, and somebody shouted, "Alexa, play music." And somebody's Alexa started playing. I'm like, okay, whose playlist is this? It's 80s music. Those are my songs. And then they got into a little Backstreet Boys. So not my, the boys' time, but not mine.
0: Yeah.
1: I'm a 70s and 80s girl.
0: New Kids on the Block.
1: Yeah.
0: Mm-hmm. Mm-hmm. But that's it for us today, my friends. I hope you have a wonderful, wonderful first day of September. Thank you so much for spending your mornings here with us on the morning show. It's always a pleasure. We'll see you right here, same time, same place, tomorrow morning. You know where to find us, right here on the morning show, dark and early, 5:30. But until then, be good, my friends, or be good at it. Toodles.
2: News. I'm Therese Crowley. Nearly 1 year since the assassination of Charlie Kirk at Utah Valley University, 200 witnesses of 9,000 on hand have filed for victims' benefits like counseling, with a court hearing today on whether the crowd was really in danger, prompting Tyler Robinson's aggravated murder charge.
3: Both the defense and prosecution have submitted lengthy written arguments for and against a murder trial, and today they're expected to have 2 hours to argue in court as well. Tyler Robinson is charged with aggravated murder, which carries the death penalty.
2: Fox's Matt Finn. The Lindsey Clancy murder jury back giving no clues on their fourth day of deliberations. President Trump meets oil executives at the White House with oil prices back up to $88 a barrel after the president vowed to smack Iran again for its failed missile attack on U.S. forces in Jordan. 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

Well, a big happy titillating Tuesday and the first day of September. Let's make it a good one. Jay Coffey checking in, coming up in less than 10 minutes. Got some things you might want to know, including news about Lionel Richie.

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0: Christmas time, 1984, got that Careless Whisper going on with Wham. Hey, this is Jay Coffey with a couple of things you might want to know. Well, Lionel Richie checked himself into the ICU out of caution shortly after his performance in St. Louis on Saturday. There's going to be a Days of Thunder sequel, and joining Tom Cruise will be Anne Hathaway. And Barry Gibb turns the big 8-0 today, and Gloria Estefan celebrates her 69th birthday. Whether you get pulled over or get into a crash, drinking and driving will change your whole world. 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Paid for by NHTSA.
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0: Anthony Kiedis is taking care of the lead vocals on the Red Hot Chili Peppers breakout hit and Under the Bridge. 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
10: Today, sunny with a high near 95. Tonight, mostly clear with a low around 72. Wednesday, sunny with a high near 95. Wednesday night, partly cloudy with a low around 73. Thursday, mostly sunny with a high near 94 and a 40% chance of thunderstorms. Thursday night, partly cloudy with a low around 71.
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0: It was 1972, the very first time we would hear from the Eagles, and it was a monumental song, Take It Easy. Hey, this is Jay Coffey. So here's a great tip from Science Insights. If you have a chance to do your workout in the morning or in the afternoon, you might want to choose the morning. You know, morning workout benefits include better moods and less tension throughout the day. You're more likely to stick with it, and you're going to get a better mindset for food intake. And working out in the morning improves sleep patterns and brain function.
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2: It's September 1st. Here's what happened on this day in history, brought to you by Troy Animal Clinic, your full-service, family-owned veterinary clinic. 1159, Nicholas Breakspear, the only Englishman to become Pope, died as Adrian IV. 1807, former Vice President Aaron Burr was found innocent of treason in a trial that had transfixed the nation for weeks, but his political career was destroyed. 1821, the Santa Fe Trail, an overland route from Independence, Missouri to Santa Fe in present-day New Mexico, was first traversed by an American trader, William Becknell. 1878, Miss Emma Nutt, her real name, of Boston, became the first female telephone operator in the United States. She served that position for 33 years. 1939, Germany started the Second World War when Nazi troops poured into Polish territory and took Danzig. 2 weeks later, the Soviets moved in from the east, and within a month, Poland was divided between the two dictators. The Poles would not be free again until the end of the Cold War. 2 days later, Britain and France declared war, with Canada, Australia, New Zealand, and South Africa soon following with their own declaration. And Europe was again at war. 1969, a military coup in Libya brought a heretofore obscure officer, Colonel Muammar Gaddafi, to power. 1983, a Soviet interceptor aircraft shot down Korean Airlines Flight 007, a commercial flight, en route from New York to Seoul, Korea. It had inadvertently strayed 100 miles off course, drifting into Soviet airspace and over secret military installations. All 269 people on board, including a prominent conservative congressman, Larry McDonald, who had built his reputation on his denunciation of communist aggression, perished in the Sea of Japan. 1999, the capital of Germany, returned to Berlin. Having birthday, singer Gloria Estefan, born in Havana, Cuba. She is 69, one of the Operation Pedro Pan refugees. Singer Barry Gibb of the Bee Gees is 80. Hall of Fame basketball player Tim Hardaway is 60. Actor Cosmo Jarvis of Shogun is 37. Psychologist, author, television personality Dr. Phil McGraw is 76. Comedian actor Steve Pemberton of Inside Number 9, for which he won a BAFTA, is 59. Actor Don Stroud of Mike Hammer, The Buddy Holly Story, and License to Kill is 83. Tony Award-winning actress comedian Lily Tomlin is 87. Hugo, Locus, and Nebula Award-winning author Martha Wells of the Thunderbot Diaries is 62. Emmy Award-winning actress Zendaya is 30. It happened on this day, September the 1st. Today in History is brought to you by Troy Animal Clinic, caring for the pets of Pike County more than half a century. I'm Doc Kirby reporting for WTBF.
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1: News. I'm Lillian Wu. It's day four of verdict watch in the Lindsey Clancy murder trial, with jurors telling the judge they're not able to reach a unanimous verdict.
2: I'm going to ask you to go back out. Like I said, keep in mind the instructions I gave you, reviewing the evidence, and I'd ask you to resume your deliberations at this time.
1: Jurors are deciding if she should be held criminally responsible for killing her three children. It's been nearly a year since a gunman shot and killed Charlie Kirk in Utah, and today a judge is expected to decide whether there's enough evidence to take the suspect, Tyler Robinson, to trial.
3: Now, both the defense and prosecution have submitted lengthy written arguments for and against a murder trial, and today they're expected to have 2 hours to argue in court as well.
1: That's Fox's Matt Finn. 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
10: For your Troy area weather, today sunny with a high near 95. Tonight, mostly clear with a low around 72. Wednesday, sunny with a high near 95. Wednesday night, partly cloudy with a low around 73. Thursday, mostly sunny with a high near 94 and a 40% chance of thunderstorms. Thursday night, partly cloudy with a low around 71.
4: William Cowper had a hard life. 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

0: Academy Award winning and Dirty Dancing action from Bill Medley and Jennifer Warnes, and I've had the time of my life, and it continues on. Jay Coffey, so from Memory and Cognition, which is a research journal, you know, taking a photo or screenshot to help you remember something can actually make you more likely to forget it. While scientists are not sure why, one explanation is that taking a picture distracts us from the thing we're trying to remember. So one way to avoid the digital amnesia effect is to review the images after you get home. People take around 20 photos each day, and the average smartphone stores about 2,000 images. The NFL is back. NFL Kickoff, presented by YouTube TV, is Wednesday, September 9th on NBC. See the full Week 1 schedule at watch.nfl.com.
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14: 94.7 weather.
15: Today, sunny with a high near 95. Tonight, mostly clear with a low around 72. Wednesday, sunny with a high near 95. Wednesday night, partly cloudy with a low around 73. Thursday, mostly sunny with a high near 94 and a 40% chance of thunderstorms. Thursday night, partly cloudy with a low around 71.
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0: Aerosmith rolling back the calendar to summertime 1993, coming off their 11th album, Get a Grip and Some Crayon. Hey, it is Jake Coffey. So Doc's going to return this month with its third season, and Fox has released a trailer for the medical drama's return. Now, Amy experiences unsettling flashbacks about her past with Dr. Grant and realizes he has been deceiving her. The season premiere episode of Doc is coming up on Tuesday, September 22nd on Fox, next day on Hulu. Today's Daily Double Play featured artist are Sweden's second best-selling musical act after ABBA.
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11: 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Intelligence plus character. That is the goal of true education. Martin Luther King, Jr. Educating the mind without educating the heart is no education at all, Aristotle. 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
13: For your Troy area weather, today sunny with a high near 95. Tonight, mostly clear with a low around 72. Wednesday, sunny with a high near 95. Wednesday night, partly cloudy with a low around 73. Thursday, mostly sunny with a high near 94 and a 40% chance of thunderstorms. Thursday night, partly cloudy with a low around 71.
14: This is Steve Flowers. I've listened to WTBF all my life. I'm now a regular participant on the morning show. Having been involved with Alabama politics for many decades, I'm often asked by many political candidates, "Steve, I've got limited campaign money. Where should I spend it?" I always tell them the WTBF morning show, the listening audience is overwhelming and it crosses all demographic lines. Young and old alike, all over Pike County, tune into the morning show on WTBF. 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

0: We finish off today's Daily Double Play with The Look by Sweden's Roxette. Released in early 1989 as the fourth single from their second album, Look Sharp, it became an international hit and was one of the most successful singles of 1989, topping the charts in 25 countries, and was their first of four number one hits. And we kicked off the action with It Must Have Been Love. It became the duo's third number one hit. Five different versions of the song have been officially released. The original song was released in 1987. The hit version came out in 1990 from the movie Pretty Woman.
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3: It's time for Farm and Ranch headlines on the Southeast AgNet. I'm Darren Spearman reporting. USDA has announced the peanut stocks and processing report for the month of July. That's 12 months now. They're showing that the use of peanuts is down almost 2% from last year on this same date. The big problem is the buildup from the previous crop year, as the equivalent farmer stock in commercial storage is up about 100% compared to last year on this date. They're showing that the shell peanut farmer stock equivalent totals about 892 million pounds, and that's up 28% compared to last July. Roasted stocks are up 29%. Of course, the farmers cut back on their acres this year. One of the reasons is the prices were low, and we had a big supply from the previous year. That total supply is keeping prices down right now for farmers as they plan to contract their present crop. The total shell stocks are showing 671 million pounds. That's also up 27%. And so the extra peanuts across the belt is keeping prices pushed down during this time. The peanut farmers are fixing to go to work in the fields and will start harvesting this crop. They are predicting about 3,900 pounds per average yield. And that seems a little high. No more rain than we've received. But the rains have been very good the last few weeks.
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0: keep in mind the instructions I gave you, reviewing the evidence, and I'd ask you to resume your deliberations at this time.
1: Day four, Treasury Secretary Scott Bessent on his plans to put the economic screws to Iran.
2: We are going to economically asphyxiate this regime. And as President Trump said, the reason the MOU did not work, they were not ready for a deal. Mm-hmm. My job is to make sure that they want to have a deal.
1: At the G20 summit in North Carolina, President Trump meets oil executives about bringing prices down. 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
3: 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Nobody talks more about South Alabama than us. PC Plus of Troy says viruses and worms can be dangerous to your PC, but electrical power disturbances can be equally disastrous and even cause physical damage. 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
8: Today, sunny with a high near 95. Tonight, mostly clear with a low around 72. Wednesday, sunny with a high near 95. Wednesday night, partly cloudy with a low around 73. Thursday, mostly sunny with a high near 94 and a 40% chance of thunderstorms. Thursday night, partly cloudy with a low around 71.
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0: Rock and Roll Hall of Famer Steve Winwood getting some help from Chaka Khan on Higher Love. Hey, this is Jay Coffey. So here are some of sleep's strangest facts. Now, from a special vacation to a holiday gathering, long-term memories are predominantly formed during sleep when the brain replays recent experiences. You know, a good night's sleep is essential for a healthy ticker. Lack of sleep can lead to hypertension. And a study shows that the amount of sleep you get can significantly affect your teeth. Researchers speculate that sleep shortage impairs the body's immune system, something that can lead to bad teeth. Progressive Insurance. 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
13: for your Troy area weather. Today, sunny with a high near 95. Tonight, mostly clear with a low around 72. Wednesday, sunny with a high near 95. Wednesday night, partly cloudy with a low around 73. Thursday, mostly sunny with a high near 94 and a 40% chance of thunderstorms. Thursday night, partly cloudy with a low around 71.
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0: Awesome rock and roll from Bon Jovi coming off their album Slippery When Wet. 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

0: Co-written by Gwen Stefani and her brother Eric for their album Tragic Kingdom, No Doubts, Don't Speak. Hey, it is Jay Coffey. So Brothers arrives on Apple TV this month, and we're getting a better look at this new comedy series starring Matthew McConaughey and Woody Harrelson. A trailer for the series has now been released. Now, Brothers follows McConaughey and Harrelson, who play fictionalized versions of themselves, whose friendship is thrown into chaos when they uncover a decades-old secret. They might actually be brothers. Brothers arrives on September 23rd on Apple TV.
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13: Today, sunny with a high near 95. Tonight, mostly clear with a low around 72. Wednesday, sunny with a high near 95. Wednesday night, partly cloudy with a low around 73. Thursday, mostly sunny with a high near 94 and a 40% chance of thunderstorms. Thursday night, partly cloudy with a low around 71.
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0: Fortunately, the B-side of Foreigners Feels Like the First Time re-released as their second single as an A-side, Cold as Ice. Jay Coffey, did you know a belt is the most forgotten item at airport security? While ice cream is the most popular dessert, Jell-O is number two. According to a survey, 15% of adults take a nap twice a week, and an analysis of studies reveals student performances can actually be influenced by the way a classroom is decorated.
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3: In Ag News on the Southeast AgNet, Alabama citrus growers are looking at new varieties that could help increase profitability and expand opportunities for the state's growing citrus industry. Jacob Kelly with the Alabama Cooperative Extension System says the Owari Satsuma has long been the backbone of citrus production in Alabama, but researchers are continuing to evaluate new resources that may offer growers something different and potentially more valuable in the marketplace.
4: There are a few shining stars that Florida has developed and that we're interested in, and we're working with the folks from Florida to get those cultivars in and give them a shot for our Alabama growers, and we'll see how they go. We're going to be putting in some new trials here this year with some new varieties, and hopefully that'll move our industry forward, because we've been growing Owari Satsuma. That's been our Satsuma for 100 years. And some of the guys are really looking to break out of that Owari bubble and try some new things and try to make a little bit more money. There's things like the Shiranui Mandarin, which is marketed as a sumo mandarin, and those things will go for $4 to $6 a pound. And so it's stuff like that that our growers are interested in, and hopefully they can increase their profitability and make it a little bit easier to stick around, because inputs and the cost of labor and pesticides and all that are not going to go down. So they got to figure out a way to do more with less. And hopefully these new cultivars can help them do that.
3: Kelly says those new varieties still have to prove they can handle Alabama's climate, particularly when it comes to cold tolerance. But with labor, pesticides, and other production costs continuing to rise, finding higher value citrus could give Alabama growers another way to improve their bottom line. For more farm news, visit southeastagnet.com. I'm Josh McGill for Southeast AgNet.
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1: 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Pike County will be closing portions of County Road 2201, weather permitting, in progressive intervals from U.S. 29 South to County Road 2204 through Friday, September 11th, for a full-depth reclamation resurfacing project. Temporary road closure signs will be in place. Sections of County Road 2201 will not allow through traffic at varied times during these repairs. Join the Wiregrass Honor Flight at Ruby Tuesday on Tuesdays for Red, White, and Ruby Tuesday. 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

0: 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In other college games this weekend, the Alabama Crimson Tide hosts East Carolina Saturday at 11. The Alabama State Hornets host Lane Saturday at 5 p.m. The South Alabama Jags host Southeastern Louisiana Saturday at 6 p.m. And the Florida Gators will be hosting Florida Atlantic Saturday at 6:45. In other news, John Edwards, age 41, of Troy, died Saturday. The funeral for John Edwards will be Friday at 2 at Green Hills Funeral Home in Troy. Burial will follow in Veterans Park at Green Hills. Visitation will be from 12:30 to 2 at Green Hills Funeral Home. Green Hills Funeral Home directing. 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

Just keeping the hits rolling, your buddy Jay Coffey, doing what I love to do, serving up the good stuff. And coming up in just a few minutes, what happens to us when we lose our phone?

0: A tribute to Marilyn Monroe, Def Leppard's photograph coming out in 1982. 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
13: For your Troy area weather, today sunny with a high near 95. Tonight, mostly clear with a low around 72. Wednesday, sunny with a high near 95. Wednesday night, partly cloudy with a low around 73. Thursday, mostly sunny with a high near 94 and a 40% chance of thunderstorms. Thursday night, partly cloudy with a low around 71.
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0: We had just kicked off summertime 1985. Bryan Adams scoring himself a massive hit from the movie A Night in Heaven and Heaven. Hey, it's Jay Coffey. So the CBS daytime game shows The Price is Right and Let's Make a Deal, they're going to celebrate the 60th anniversary of Star Trek franchise with special episodes that does include celebrity guests and out-of-this-world surprises. The episodes will air next Tuesday, September the 8th on CBS and also stream on Paramount+.
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12: 4.7 weather.
3: Today, sunny with a high near 95. Tonight, mostly clear with a low around 72. Wednesday, sunny with a high near 95. Wednesday night, partly cloudy with a low around 73. Thursday, mostly sunny with a high near 94 and a 40% chance of thunderstorms. Thursday night, partly cloudy with a low around 71.
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0: Early 1978 action from Genesis, follow you, follow me. Hey, it is Jay Coffey. So from Applied Cognitive Psychology, which is a research journal, whenever you're zoning out during a meeting, well, just sketch something on your notepad. You know, people who colored in shapes while listening to someone speak were 29% more likely to recall the information they heard than non-doodlers. Apparently, doodling keeps you focused on the action of drawing and stops you from daydreaming. You can still listen while you're doodling.
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3: In specialty crop news on the Southeast AgNet, I'm Clint Thompson. In this month's sneak peek, the September issue of Specialty Crop Grower Magazine highlights the Citrus and Specialty Crop Expo and its triumphant return to Fort Myers, Florida. The two-day event was held on August 12th through 13th at the Colusa Sound Convention Center and Luminary Hotel. The new venue offered farmers and industry leaders plenty of convenience and amenities. Citrus and specialty crop sessions were held, as was a trade show that provided a large space for networking opportunities for growers and vendors. In other news, alternative crops are featured as growers look to new crops and potential opportunities. These alternative crops include bamboo, hemp, avocado, citrus, and even blueberry, as growers are trying alternative practices that are evolving the landscape for the crop. Bamboo is seen as a backup for Florida's struggling citrus industry. Avocado is well established in South Florida, though efforts are being made to widen its footprint into the central parts of the state. The Georgia Department of Agriculture is reporting that online fraud is targeting Georgia farmers. The agency's law enforcement division said it has identified fraudulent schemes where scammers create websites and online advertisements that appear to represent legitimate farm equipment dealerships. Criminals are using artificial intelligence to imitate dealerships, creating convincing websites, advertisements, emails, and communications designed to deceive potential buyers. Also, don't miss this month's bonus video coverage in the interactive digital edition of Specialty Crop Grower magazine. For more information, see specialtycropgrower.com. I'm Clint Thompson with the Southeast AgNet.
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1: News. I'm Therese Crowley. CENTCOM confirms U.S. forces struck Iran Revolutionary Guard targets again after Iran's foiled attacks on shipping in U.S. troops. The judge in the Lindsey Clancy murder trial tells his jury, I know it's hard. Day four with 80 witnesses.
2: Members of the jury, I've got your question, and the question is, after many hours of deliberation, we are unable to come to a unanimous decision.
1: Plymouth Judge William Sullivan sending them back to deliberate with five possible verdicts for the murder of her three kids. Homeland Secretary Mark Wayne Mullen on Operation Rotten Apple, arresting 2,100 criminal migrants in New York City after the state released 13,000 criminals despite ICE detainers.
3: We will send as many people as we have possible to make sure that we're restoring law and order. President Trump made this very, very clear. He loves New York.
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0: brings you the syndicated Power and the Glory program each Sunday at 8 a.m. John M. Dickinson here, inviting you to join the religious broadcaster for Power and the Glory this Sunday at 8 a.m.
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2: Troy area weather. Today, sunny with a high near 95. Tonight, mostly clear with a low around 72. Wednesday, sunny with a high near 95. Wednesday night, partly cloudy with a low around 73. Thursday, mostly sunny with a high near 94 and a 40% chance of thunderstorms. Thursday night, partly cloudy with a low around 71.
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It feels so good. Hey, this is Jay Coffey, and coming up in less than 10 minutes, we're going to take a look at some myths that just aren't true.

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0: 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Hey, it is Jay Coffey with a couple of popular myths that are completely false. Humans use just 10% of their brain. 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
13: Today, sunny with a high near 95. Tonight, mostly clear with a low around 72. Wednesday, sunny with a high near 95. Wednesday night, partly cloudy with a low around 73. Thursday, mostly sunny with a high near 94 and a 40% chance of thunderstorms. Thursday night, partly cloudy with a low around 71.
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0: Summertime, 1995, Hootie and the Blowfish scoring their breakout hit from their album Cracked Rear View and Only Want to Be With You. Jay Coffey, so Last Scene is coming soon to Apple TV. Now, the thriller is adapted from the book The Dispatcher. Police detective Ian Ridley's daughter disappeared without a trace. When he receives a distress call from a teenage girl he is certain is Maggie, well, he's going to stop at nothing to find her. Last Scene arrives on September the 9th on Apple TV.
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0: Your brain says, let's get some work done today. 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

0: Now that is a Grammy Award winning tune from Gloria Gaynor, an absolute classic, and I Will Survive. Hey, it's Jay Coffey, and if you want to save money, listen closely when a salesperson talks. If they say, I, as in I can help you with that, or I think this suits you perfectly, you could end up buying products and services you hadn't planned to. Researchers found that hearing I sends a subtle message that the store associate is making your happiness their personal priority, which boosts trust and makes complete sense.
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1: I'm John Saucier. Treasury Secretary Scott Bessent speaking with Fox Business at the G20 Economic Summit in Asheville, North Carolina. About the ongoing conflict with Iran, Secretary Bessent says the United States will continue with its operation to target the Iranians economically to the point where they want to get a deal completed, adding this ongoing conflict is taking a massive toll on the Strait of Hormuz.
2: We can see the Iranians are trying to use the Strait of Hormuz as a choke point. It's not a choke point for the U.S., but it is a choke point for many, many other countries. And that will be bypassed in 2 years. In 2 years, the Strait of Hormuz will be like a worthless piece of water.
1: Rescue teams continue to search for thousands of people still missing after last week's catastrophic flash flooding in Nepal. The death toll is over 1,000 now. 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
3: Pike County will be closing portions of County Road 2201, weather permitting, in progressive intervals from U.S. 29 South to County Road 2204, beginning Monday the 31st through Friday, September 11th, for a full-depth reclamation resurfacing project. Temporary road closure signs are in place. Sections of County Road 2201 will not allow through traffic at varied times during these repairs, and no heavy truck traffic.
4: The late 1930s brought about an association of 60 cattle producers in Alabama, and in 1944, they became known as the Alabama Cattlemen's Association. They have since grown to over 18,000 members and are one of the largest associations in the country. You can become a member of the Pike County Cattlemen's or Cattlewomen's Association.

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1: For your Troy area weather, today sunny with a high near 95. Tonight, mostly clear with a low around 72. Wednesday, sunny with a high near 95. Wednesday night, partly cloudy with a low around 73. Thursday, mostly sunny with a high near 94 and a 40% chance of thunderstorms. Thursday night, partly cloudy with a low around 71.
2: Stillman Martin had been invited to preach at church some hours from his home, but his wife was ill. 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

0: Cool and the Gang doing Celebration, and it's John Summers. Now, speaking of celebrating, actor Jared Leto, he's got to come into a little money here. So, see, back in 2015, he bought this L.A. mansion for about $5 million. 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
11: 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John Mike will be your host with his gang of experts each week. 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
13: Today, sunny with a high near 95. Tonight, mostly clear with a low around 72. Wednesday, sunny with a high near 95. Wednesday night, partly cloudy with a low around 73. Thursday, mostly sunny with a high near 94 and a 40% chance of thunderstorms. Thursday night, partly cloudy with a low around 71.
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0: Peter Gabriel, your musical sledgehammer there. It's a founding member of the band Genesis and also in the Rock and Roll Hall of Fame as a solo artist. He's in there twice.
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0: She also co-wrote the song. Irene Cara sings Flesh Dance. This is John Summers. There are some men's names that a lot of the ladies connect with, men who know they're attractive, enjoy attention, basically players, you know? Names like Tyler, Troy, right? Damien, Chase, Landon, Dean, Nico, and Sterling. Sterling?
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14: Troy area weather. Today, sunny with a high near 95. Tonight, mostly clear with a low around 72. Wednesday, sunny with a high near 95. Wednesday night, partly cloudy with a low around 73. Thursday, mostly sunny with a high near 94 and a 40% chance of thunderstorms. Thursday night, partly cloudy with a low around 71.
10: Reginald Hare was a church musician who later served as a parish priest in England and the Bishop of Calcutta. No matter where he served, Reginald was always impressed by the holiness of God. His most famous hymn reflects the awe of majesty of God. Holy, holy, holy, Lord God Almighty, God in three persons, blessed Trinity. 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William Cowper had a hard life. 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

0: Breakfast in America album, Supertramp, and goodbye, stranger. Okay, September. Some pretty interesting holidays all this month. Like, for example, September is National Happy Cat Month. We also have Kids Take Over the Kitchen Day. It's the 13th. International Talk Like a Pirate Day. Oh, I can't wait. Horror. I'm sorry. And we'll put a period on it with National Punctuation Day on the 24th. Right?
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3: 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USDA partnered with land-grant universities to provide hands-on education and research to farm families. In 1914, more than 50% of the population lived in rural areas and 30% of the workforce engaged in farming. The Extension Service's first big test came very soon after World War I, when it helped the nation meet wartime needs, especially food. I'm Mark Oppold. 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
1: Fox News, I'm Tom Graham. The U.S. military says it's once again targeting striking targets in Iran.
2: The U.S. military resumed airstrikes against Iranian targets today near the Strait of Hormuz for a second time since Sunday. Iran fired 8 ballistic missiles at a U.S. base in Jordan Sunday and fired on another ship in the Strait of Hormuz overnight, the 4th time since last Monday.
1: Fox's Jennifer Griffin there, a judge in the Lindsey Clancy trial, telling jurors to keep deliberating after they said they can't reach a unanimous decision on whether to hold the Massachusetts mother criminally responsible for killing her 3 young children.
3: I'm going to ask you to go back out, keeping in mind all of the instructions that I gave you, to go out and to continue your deliberations at this time.
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1: weather. For Troy and the Wiregrass, clear overnight, low 73. Cloudy tomorrow, high 95. Tomorrow night, cloudy, low 73 again. And a 40% chance of afternoon rain Thursday, high 94. Again tonight, clear, low 73. For Troy and the Wiregrass on Classic Hits 94.7.
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Today's Lust Classic on the way. It's coming up next. In fact, it's another song taken, quite literally, from a very famous piece of classical music.

0: way, way back in the closet here. Ouch. Whoa. We're digging out these. Ah, this will be great. Now this is a lost classic.
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0: Today's Lost Classic, The Greatness of Eric Carmen and All By Myself from 1975. Of course, Mr. Carmen, former lead singer of the Raspberries, who sang Go All the Way, et cetera, et cetera. And that song, well, it's based on Russian composer Sergei Rachmaninoff's Piano Concerto No. 2 in C minor, Opus 18. I say that because, well, it was public domain in the United States, so Eric says, you know what, I'm going to use this, but it wasn't public domain outside the U.S. So they reached an agreement. 12% of the royalties from All By Myself are going to go to the estate of Sergei Rachmaninoff. And they settled it out, and it is fine. Huge hit, by the way. And so is the Celine Dion cover. Eric Carmen, All By Myself, today's Lost Classic. 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
10: For Troy and the Wiregrass, clear tonight, low 73. Cloudy tomorrow and tomorrow night, high 95, low 73. 40% chance of afternoon rain Thursday, high 94. Again tonight, clear, low 73. 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
14: 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I'm now a regular participant on the morning show. Having been involved with Alabama politics for many decades, I'm often asked by many political candidates, "Steve, I've got limited campaign money. 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

0: Eye of the Tiger. It is, well, Survivor. Rocky III soundtrack. Yeah, boy, those Rocky movies, some good tunes.
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0: That's Cher. It's called Believe. I Believe. Hey, September, it's here. It's the month with the most songs with its name in the title. Of course, September, Earth, Wind, and Fire. Yeah, of course, they had played that a little while ago. Also, Wake Me Up When September Ends by Green Day. September Morn by Neil Diamond. See You in September. And as they say, the list goes on.
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7: For Troy on the Wiregrass, clear overnight, low 73. Cloudy tomorrow, high 95. Tomorrow night, cloudy, low 73 again. And a 40% chance of afternoon rain Thursday, high 94. Again tonight, clear, low 73 for Troy and the Wiregrass on Classic Hits 94.7.
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0: Eagles and Witchy Woman. Some members of the band say, hey, that's the song that got them their record deal back in the day. Sure. John Summers here. Pet owners must think AI is a lot smarter than it is. Can pets see ghosts? Do dogs know their dogs? And is my pet jealous? Among the strange questions pet owners admit they've asked AI.
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2: I'm Doc Kirby. Here's a book bit. Spitfires, the American women who flew in the face of danger during World War II, by Becky Eitman, Bloomsbury. You probably did not realize that 25 American women served as pilots who ferried planes for England during World War II. They were part of a little-known corps that relied on women pilots who wanted to fly to help the war effort. The Civilian Flying Corps, an offshoot of the Royal Air Force, had the rather pedestrian name of Air Transport Auxiliary. The women pilots called themselves Attagirls and Spitfires. They would fly and deliver 309,000 aircraft of 147 different models of the most advanced Allied aircraft in the world, from fighter planes to heavy bombers. Their job was to return repaired planes or newly built planes to RAF pilots who needed them to continue the air war against the Luftwaffe. There were 1,246 pilots and flight engineers, including 168 women, who flew for ATA. 173 aircrew, 17 of those women, were killed in action. Most had been stunt pilots, crop dusters, or well known as women pilots. They were invited to join by a world famous aviatrix, Jacqueline Cochran. She put the team together and kept them sharp. They would include Virginia Farr, Louise Schurman, who would search for missing Jewish relatives in Holland after the war, Helen Ritchie, Peggy Lennox, Suzanne Ford, Opal Anderson, Dorothy Furey, another wild woman who married four times, Winnie Pierce, a madcap pilot who almost died on her motorcycle, Hazel Jane Rains, who flew despite her heart condition, Ann Wood, president of her college class, Mary Zerbel, the youngest woman flight instructor in the U.S. She would marry a member of a bomber crew who was shot down but survived. Nancy Miller, who became a helicopter pilot after the war. Roberta Sandoz, who married a British flyer. Kay Van Dozer, Mary Webb Nicholson, an accomplished stunt pilot who was killed in a defective plane in 1943 and inspired three generations in her family to become pilots. Evelyn Hudson, who was hospitalized for 5 months in a body cast after a crash. Jane Plant, who was pulled to safety after her bomber crashed. Joan Hughes, who loved to fly the big bombers. And Pauline Gower, their fearless leader. In 1940, more than 1,500 aircrew and 1,700 British aircraft were lost trying to protect Great Britain from German bombs, which killed 43,000 civilians and terrorized countless more. Eventually, 70,000 British civilians were killed, another 70,000 aircrew were killed, and at least 20,000 British aircraft destroyed. Every replacement plane and every pilot trained to fly was precious. By the last year of the war, one-third of the original 25 American Attagirls still served. The others were killed in action or seriously wounded, got married, or lost their nerve. They flew for the adventure, freedom, challenge, respect, danger, the sheer joy of flying, and to fight a vicious and cruel enemy. The Attagirls made a difference in the war. They were the thin edge of the wedge, plowing the way for future women flyers. We'll talk to the author, Becky Eitman, this Sunday on the bookshelf on WTBF. Spitfires, the American women who flew in the face of danger during World War II, by Becky Eitman, Bloomsbury Press. I'm Doc Kirby. That's a book bit.
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1: News. I'm John Saucier. Utah Judge Tony Graff set to decide whether a 22-year-old man will face trial over accusations that he killed conservative political activist Charlie Kirk. The judge did rule that cameras will be allowed in the courtroom for his decision.
2: Because the relevant evidence was previously presented in open court, the public interest and access to legal argument outweighs the incremental prejudice established on the present record.
1: The suspect has not entered a plea, could face a death penalty if convicted. Kirk shot and killed during campus event at Utah Valley University last September. Midterm elections coming up quick. Control of Congress, of course, hangs in the balance. House Democratic Caucus Chair Pete Aguilar disputes Republicans' claims that Democrats are communists.
3: The vice chair and I are capitalists. We believe in capitalists. We believe in rules and laws and borders, all of these things. It's just fanciful that Republicans think otherwise.
1: There are many Democratic Socialists of America candidates in these midterms. 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

0: 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The Livestock News is at 6:10 during the morning show. 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

0: When Doves Cry, that's what it sounds like. And just in case you didn't know there, it's Prince and John Summers now. The show Modern Family, extremely popular. And a lot of fans have been waiting for the reunion, so to speak, for a long time. Well, several members of the Modern Family cast got together for dinner. Sofia Vergara, Ed O'Neill, Julie Bowen, Jesse Tyler Ferguson, the show's creator, Christopher Lloyd, all made it. I guess they had a good time. 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
11: For Troy on the Wiregrass, clear overnight, low 73. Cloudy tomorrow, high 95. Tomorrow night, cloudy, low 73 again. And a 40% chance of afternoon rain Thursday, high 94. Again tonight, clear, low 73 for Troy and the Wiregrass on Classic Hits 94.7.
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0: Guns N' Roses' Sweet Child O' Mine. 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

0: Mike Rutherford and the Mechanics. Of course, Mike, founding member of the band Genesis, too. And with this band, wow, busy dude. Silent Running and John Summers. Ladies, tread extra carefully if you have a man who is a platonic friend. You put in the friend zone, but a survey says 1 in 3 men are secretly in love with their platonic female friend.
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1: For Troy and the Wiregrass, clear tonight, low 73. Cloudy tomorrow and tomorrow night, high 95, low 73. 40% chance of afternoon rain Thursday, high 94. Again tonight, clear, low 73. 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

0: Sir Paul and Wings Band on the Run. Time to bring houseplants that have been outdoors for the summer. They're proven to purify indoor air and to have an uplifting effect on emotions and well-being of the people who live with them. It's true. It must be. It's on the internet.
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2: It's September 1st. Here's what happened on this day in history, brought to you by Troy Animal Clinic, your full-service, family-owned veterinary clinic. 1159, Nicholas Breakspear, the only Englishman to become pope, died as Adrian IV. 1807, former Vice President Aaron Burr was found innocent of treason in a trial that had transfixed the nation for weeks, but his political career was destroyed. 1821, the Santa Fe Trail, an overland route from Independence, Missouri to Santa Fe in present-day New Mexico, was first traversed by an American trader, William Becknell. 1878, Miss Emma Nutt, her real name, of Boston, became the first female telephone operator in the United States. She served that position for 33 years. 1939, Germany started the Second World War when Nazi troops poured into Polish territory and took Danzig. 2 weeks later, the Soviets moved in from the east, and within a month, Poland was divided between the two dictators. The Poles would not be free again until the end of the Cold War. 2 days later, Britain and France declared war, with Canada, Australia, New Zealand, and South Africa soon following with their own declaration. And Europe was again at war. 1969, a military coup in Libya brought a heretofore obscure officer, Colonel Muammar Gaddafi, to power. 1983, a Soviet interceptor aircraft shot down Korean Airlines Flight 007, a commercial flight, en route from New York to Seoul, Korea. It had inadvertently strayed 100 miles off course, drifting into Soviet airspace and over secret military installations. All 269 people on board, including a prominent conservative congressman, Larry McDonald, who had built his reputation on his denunciation of communist aggression, perished in the Sea of Japan. 1999, the capital of Germany, returned to Berlin. Having birthday, singer Gloria Estefan, born in Havana, Cuba. She is 69, one of the Operation Pedro Pan refugees. Singer Barry Gibb of the Bee Gees is 80. Hall of Fame basketball player Tim Hardaway is 60. Actor Cosmo Jarvis of Shogun is 37. Psychologist, author, television personality Dr. Phil McGraw is 76. Comedian actor Steve Pemberton of Inside Number 9, for which he won a BAFTA, is 59. Actor Don Stroud of Mike Hammer, The Buddy Holly Story, and License to Kill is 83. Tony Award-winning actress, comedian Lily Tomlin is 87. Hugo, Locus, and Nebula Award-winning author Martha Wells of the Thunderbot Diaries is 62. Emmy Award-winning actress Zendaya is 30. It happened on this day, September the 1st. 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I'm Doc Kirby reporting for WTBF.
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1: 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Pike County is closing portions of County Road 2201 in progressive intervals from U.S. 29 South to County Road 2204 starting today and continuing through September 11th for a full-depth reclamation resurfacing project. The Ralph Black Coaches Connection with host John Mike McCall and the gang of experts Bart Snyder, Robin Snyder, Clark Batwell, and our weekly guest airs live Wednesday evenings 5 to 7 on FM 94.7 from Hook's Barbecue. 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The Evergreen Cemetery Board meets Thursday night at 6 at Elba City Hall. 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The Brundage Historical Society meets Thursday night at 6:30 at the Wee Piddle Around Theater. 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This month, the City of Troy's District 4, Stephanie Baker's district, has a special cleanup for residents of single-family dwellings in District 4. Those residents in District 4 can dispose of large items free. If your last name begins with Q, S, or T, renew your vehicle tag this month. In other news, John Edwards, age 41 of Troy, died Saturday. The funeral for John Edwards is Friday at 2 at Green Hills Funeral Home Chapel in Troy. Burial in Veterans Park at Green Hills on Highway 29 toward Laverne. Visitation begins at 12:30 Friday at the funeral home. 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

0: Stevie Nicks, stand back. John Summers here. Lionel Richie checked himself into the hospital over the weekend. Yeah, he was in the ICU at a hospital in St. Louis. He wasn't feeling well, and doctors are looking into maybe dehydration as the cause of it. So, yeah, hopefully he'll be back on stage before long. 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
9: For Troy and the Wiregrass, clear tonight, low 73. Cloudy tomorrow and tomorrow night, high 95, low 73. 40% chance of afternoon rain Thursday, high 94. Again tonight, clear, low 73. 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

0: Yes, Era Smile, Daryl Hall and John Oates. Song, well, inspired by Daryl Hall's girlfriend at the time. 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

0: Mark Cohn, Walking in Memphis, name of the song. All right, so have you heard some hot gossip? Have you? 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Psychologists say that men get more out of hearing gossip than women do. Makes them feel valued and closer to the person who shared the gossip with them. Something to keep in mind, or not.
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12: For Troy on the Wiregrass, clear overnight, low 73. Cloudy tomorrow, high 95. Tomorrow night, cloudy, low 73 again. And a 40% chance of afternoon rain Thursday, high 94. Again tonight, clear, low 73. 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

0: Tom Johnson Stubbies, Long Train Running, Captain and Me album. John Summers here. Now, a lot of wives wish their hubby would not be so chubby. It's true. But they should be careful of what they wish for. Now, men tend to hand nearly full control of their diet to their wives, who plan meals, shop, keep them accountable, and all that stuff. Well, I guess it happens.
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1: News. I'm John Saucier. The House has voted to approve a Senate-passed measure that would fund the federal government until December 11th. House Speaker Mike Johnson.
2: We are not going to have our troops in harm's way without getting paychecks. We're not going to have the Coast Guard, TSA, other essential functions of the government shut down.
1: This next goes to President Trump to sign. Utah Judge Tony Graff set to decide whether a 22-year-old suspect will face trial over accusations that he killed conservative political activist Charlie Kirk. Defense Attorney Stacey Visser argues the death penalty should be off the table because there's not enough evidence he put others at risk.
3: There were no actual threats by the assailant to the third party. There was no evidence that would suggest that anyone else was threatened.
1: The suspect has not entered a plea, could face the death penalty if convicted. Kirk was shot and killed during a campus event at Utah Valley University last September. 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
4: 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For Troy and the Wiregrass, clear tonight, low 73. Cloudy tomorrow and tomorrow night, high 95, low 73. 40% chance of afternoon rain Thursday, high 94. Again tonight, clear, low 73 for Troy and the Wiregrass on Classic Hits 94.7.
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0: 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All right, ladies, you could tell your boyfriend is about to end the relationship if you carefully watch his body language. 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
9: For Troy on the Wiregrass, clear overnight, low 73. Cloudy tomorrow, high 95. Tomorrow night, cloudy, low 73 again. And a 40% chance of afternoon rain Thursday, high 94. Again tonight, clear, low 73 for Troy on the Wiregrass on Classic Hits 94.7.
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0: Bob Seger and his Silver Bullet Band, title two from the album and the song and all that, Against the Wind. And Bob Seger apparently very much enjoying his retirement.
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0: Human League making the rounds these days, doing some live shows and sounding good. Don't you want me, baby? 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Oh, you're not paranoid. In fact, about 70% of American workers are so unhappy with their jobs, they actively undermine what their coworkers are trying to accomplish. Now, another 54% have sort of checked out, you know what I mean? Just putting in time, not enough energy, quiet quitting.
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6: For Troy and the Wiregrass, clear tonight, low 73. Cloudy tomorrow and tomorrow night, high 95, low 73. 40% chance of afternoon rain Thursday, high 94. Again tonight, clear, low 73. 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

0: Gino Vannelli, and I just want to stop. I don't think he stopped. He's back out there doing stuff. Where's he been? It's John Summers. Now, September, apparently not the best month to trade stocks. According to stockbroker data, September is the worst performing month for the Dow Jones Industrial Average and the S&P 500 Index over the past 50 years. Something to think about if you got money in the market.
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2: 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died as Adrian IV. 1807, former Vice President Aaron Burr was found innocent of treason in a trial that had transfixed the nation for weeks, but his political career was destroyed. 1821, the Santa Fe Trail, an overland route from Independence, Missouri to Santa Fe in present-day New Mexico, was first traversed by an American trader, William Becknell. 1878, Miss Emma Nutt, her real name, of Boston, became the first female telephone operator in the United States. She served that position for 33 years. 1939, Germany started the Second World War when Nazi troops poured into Polish territory and took Danzig. 2 weeks later, the Soviets moved in from the east, and within a month, Poland was divided between the two dictators. The Poles would not be free again until the end of the Cold War. 2 days later, Britain and France declared war, with Canada, Australia, New Zealand, and South Africa soon following with their own declaration. And Europe was again at war. 1969, a military coup in Libya brought a heretofore obscure officer, Colonel Muammar Gaddafi, to power. 1983, a Soviet interceptor aircraft shot down Korean Airlines Flight 007, a commercial flight, en route from New York to Seoul, Korea. It had inadvertently strayed 100 miles off course, drifting into Soviet airspace and over secret military installations. All 269 people on board, including a prominent conservative congressman, Larry McDonald, who had built his reputation on his denunciation of communist aggression, perished in the Sea of Japan. 1999, the capital of Germany, returned to Berlin. Having birthday, singer Gloria Estefan, born in Havana, Cuba. She is 69, one of the Operation Pedro Pan refugees. Singer Barry Gibb of the Bee Gees is 80. Hall of Fame basketball player Tim Hardaway is 60. Actor Cosmo Jarvis of Shogun is 37. Psychologist, author, television personality Dr. Phil McGraw is 76. Comedian actor Steve Pemberton of Inside Number 9, for which he won a BAFTA, is 59. Actor Don Stroud of Mike Hammer, The Buddy Holly Story, and License to Kill is 83. Tony Award-winning actress, comedian Lily Tomlin is 87. Hugo, Locus, and Nebula Award-winning author Martha Wells of the Thunderbot Diaries is 62. Emmy Award-winning actress Zendaya is 30. It happened on this day, September the 1st. Today in History is brought to you by Troy Animal Clinic, caring for the pets of Pike County more than half a century. I'm Doc Kirby reporting for WTBF.
3: 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I've listened to WTBF all my life. I'm now a regular participant on the morning show. Having been involved with Alabama politics for many decades, I'm often asked by many political candidates, "Steve, I've got limited campaign money. 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I always tell them the WTBF morning show, the listening audience is overwhelming and it crosses all demographic lines. 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
1: 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I'm Kevin Uretsky, Fox News. In Utah, Judge Tony Graff ruling that Tyler Robinson, the suspect in the shooting and killing of political activist Charlie Kirk, will stand trial. There had been an extensive preliminary hearing in the case. Judge Graff ruling that Tyler Robinson will stand trial for the killing of Charlie Kirk. Meanwhile, no verdict yet in the murder trial of a Massachusetts mother, Lindsay Clancy, who's charged with murdering her three young children. Here's Fox's Gurnal Scott.
2: The nine women and three men deciding the fate of Lindsay Clancy at one point Tuesday told Judge William Sullivan they could not agree on the Massachusetts mom's level of guilt.
1: The jury will resume deliberations tomorrow. The defense claims Clancy's not criminally responsible because she had postpartum psychosis. 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